0: Iran is expected to be a major topic. Fox's Ashley Webster's in Tel Aviv.
1: U.S. Central Command saying that they launched these so-called defensive strikes to protect U.S. troops from Iranian forces. Later in the day, CENTCOM gave out a statement with more explanation saying, quote, targets included missile launch sites and Iranian boats that were attempting to emplace mines.
0: Negotiations continue with the regime. The candidacy of Graham Plattner for Maine senator is dividing Democrats.
2: Democratic Socialist Bernie Sanders still hopes Plattner can help defeat the oligarchy. But not every Democrat backs Plattner. Massachusetts Congressman Jake Auchincloss, writing on X, quote, I find Plattner's Nazi tattoo and his commentary about it personally disqualifying.
0: That's Fox's Molly Line. 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

0: There's Pat Benatar, and hit me with your best shot. I am Keith Stevens. Welcome to the show, Back to Work Tuesday. Did you guys see the first several episodes of the brand new series on History Channel with Tom Hanks as your host on World War II? They dropped the first four episodes yesterday, 20 episodes in all. 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

0: Eagles in Hotel California. 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

0: Counting Crows and Mr. Jones. I am Keith Stevens. All right, from the Journal of Nutrition, if you're over 65 and you have eggs, you may be able to reduce your risk of Alzheimer's disease by eating said eggs. A study has found that eating at least 5 eggs per week is associated with a 27% lower risk of Alzheimer's disease.
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0: Elton John, goodbye, Yellow Brick Road. I'm Keith Stevens. I've mentioned a few times on the show, me and my girlfriend, we got a little dog named Cabochon, little dog. And apparently, dog owners know that pets understand certain words better than others. Now, trainers have revealed these are the words that get a doggy's attention the quickest. Walk, cheese. 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Ball, good boy. 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And yes, even bath.
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1: Fox News, I'm Tom Graham. President Trump calling a cabinet meeting tomorrow in his latest push for a peace deal with Iran. The administration continues to demand that Tehran abandon its nuclear ambitions. It also demands to fully open a busy waterway.
2: Secretary of State Marco Rubio saying the Strait of Hormuz is going to open one way or the other. The Iranians, according to Iranian state media, are saying, we'll open up the strait, just take $24 billion of frozen money of ours and unfreeze it.
1: Fox's Peter Ducey at the White House. At least one death confirmed in a chemical implosion in Washington State. Fox's Jeff Manasso.
3: First responders are on scene of a chemical implosion at Nippon Dynaware facility, a pulp and paper mill in Longview, just north of Portland, where we're told a liquid hazmat tank exploded around 7 a.m. local time.
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4: For Troy and the Wiregrass, 60% chance of storms tonight and tomorrow night, low 68 both evenings. 70% chance of storms tomorrow, high 84. 80% chance Thursday, high 86. Again tonight, 60% chance of storms, low 68. 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

0: Fleetwood Mac can hold me. I am Keith Stevens. Box office over the big holiday weekend. The Mandalorian Star Wars movie was number one. And Michael, the biopic, I thought would do maybe a little better over the holiday weekend, but still finished number three. Getting ready for next weekend. A couple of movies will be coming out. One called Backrooms, a horror thriller. The animated movie called The Breadwinner. And the dark indie thriller called Chum. By the way, I'm anxiously waiting June 12th for the release of Disclosure. That is the brand new Steven Spielberg movie.
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10: For Troy and the Wiregrass, 60% chance of storms tonight, low 68. 70% chance tomorrow, high 84. 60% chance tomorrow night, low 68. 80% chance on Thursday, high 86. Again tonight, a 60% chance of storms tonight, low 68. 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
14: 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I'm now a regular participant on the morning show. 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

0: There's the first one for Roxette and The Look. I'm Keith Stevens. 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

0: Time after time, Cindy Lauper, I'm Keith Stevens. Well, time to get on your bike, apparently. Yeah, get your bike out of the garage and start riding it. A review of 87 studies across 19 countries. This is quite extensive. Found that bicycling is linked to better mood, fewer depressive symptoms, sharper thinking, and not surprisingly here, especially when you ride in a group, stronger social connections.
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10: For Troy and the Wiregrass, 60% chance of storms tonight and tomorrow night, low 68 both evenings. 70% chance of storms tomorrow, high 84. 80% chance Thursday, high 86. Again tonight, 60% chance of storms, low 68. 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

0: Oh, very much looking forward to that brand new HBO documentary on Earth, Wind, and Fire that will drop on Sunday, June 7th. Well, apparently we live in an age of something called humbuggery. Nothing to do with the Christmas carol, apparently. No, this is a deceptive or fraudulent behavior type. The act of misleading or tricking others. How to use it in a sentence? Here you go. The politician's promises turned out to be nothing more than humbuggery, leaving voters feeling cheated and disillusioned.
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1: This is a Fox News alert. I'm Tom Rigotti. Trump-backed Texas Attorney General Ken Paxton has won the Republican runoff Senate primary, defeating longtime GOP incumbent Senator John Cornyn. Anti-ICE protest outside an ICE facility in Newark, New Jersey, led by prominent state Democrats. Fox's Alexis McAdams is there.
2: Senator Andy Kim, Congressman Rob Menendez, and Governor Mikey Sherrill say detainees are on a hunger strike over the conditions inside. But DHS says the illegal migrants are eating three meals a day, have clean water, and medical care.
1: The Ebola outbreak in Central Africa is leading U.S. officials to expand screenings. Fox's Steve Harrigan reports.
3: Passengers on at least two flights from the Democratic Republic of Congo landing here screened for the Ebola virus. All passengers from the region are being rerouted to three U.S. airports.
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4: For Troy in the Wiregrass, 60% chance of storms tonight, low 68. 70% chance tomorrow, high 84. 60% chance tomorrow night, low 68. 80% chance on Thursday, high 86. Again tonight, a 60% chance of storms tonight, low 68. 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

Rhythmic sweet dreams are made of these. I am Keith Stevens. Hope you had a great Tuesday. Look at that. Basically, now we're down to 3 days left towards the weekend. I know I am Mr. Positive. Rod Stewart, love the early 70s stuff. First cut is the deepest in this big song. Maggie May, it's Keith Stevens.

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0: Van Halen, Why Can't This Be Love? I'm Keith Stevens. A bunch of celebrity birthdays today. 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Stevie Nicks, Fleetwood Mac, solo career, 78 today. From Miami Vice, love that show. Philip Michael Thomas is 77. Lenny Kravitz, 62. And then General Hospital, Laura. Luke and Laura, man, that was such a big thing. Used to watch GH, used to tape it on a VCR every single day. Jeannie Francis today is 64. If it's your birthday today, happy birthday to you.
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1: 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For Troy and the Wiregrass, 60% chance of storms tonight and tomorrow night, low 68 both evenings. 70% chance of storms tomorrow, high 84. 80% chance Thursday, high 86. Again tonight, 60% chance of storms, low 68. 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

0: Always amazes me that that was originally a B-side. There's Gloria Gaynor, I Will Survive. 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

0: Amy Grant, her first pop hit in Baby Baby. I'm Keith Stevens. Well, you may want to strike out going to dinner on Sunday from your social calendar. Sunday is the day that most chefs say you should steer clear of restaurants. Uh-oh. In the typical quote here, fine dining restaurant, that is the day when the best staff are off and the ingredients have, quoting here, been around for a bit.
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6: For Troy and the Wiregrass, 60% chance of storms tonight, low 68. 70% chance tomorrow, high 84. 60% chance tomorrow night, low 68. 80% chance on Thursday, high 86. Again tonight, a 60% chance of storms tonight, low 68. For Troy and the Wiregrass on Classic Hits 94.7.
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3: This is Steve Flowers. I've listened to WTBF all my life. I'm now a regular participant on the morning show. Having been involved with Alabama politics for many decades, I'm often asked by many political candidates, "Steve, I've got limited campaign money. 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I always tell them the WTBF morning show, the listening audience is overwhelming, and it crosses all demographic lines. 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

0: Fair Chicago, old days. I'm Keith Stevens. Good week for tennis fans. Got the first week of the French Open. Not to be outdone. Pickleball, very big. Have you played it? I have. And there's a house in our neighborhood that actually has their own pickleball court. I know they do. It's on the side of the house. And I also noticed that they can take the net down. It's also got its own basketball court. Oh, the stuff of dreams are made of.
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1: News. I'm Ted Linder. Texas Attorney General Ken Paxton, recently endorsed by President Trump, has defeated his GOP primary opponent and incumbent Senator John Cornyn in a Senate runoff on Tuesday night.
2: And then there's one person I think you might know. President Donald J. Trump.
1: Paxton speaking there on Tuesday night. Cornyn conceding the race. Paxton will run against Democrat James Tallarico in November. And President Trump said to meet with his cabinet Wednesday with the war with Iran expected to be a major topic. Fox's Ashley Webster with more.
3: U.S. Central Command saying that they launched these so-called defensive strikes to protect U.S. troops from Iranian forces. Later in the day, CENTCOM gave out a statement with more explanation saying, quote, targets included missile launch sites and Iranian boats that were attempting to emplace mines.
1: Negotiations continue. 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
4: 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Those garbage and recycling routes will be collected Wednesday morning starting at 7. 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Nobody talks more about South Alabama than us.
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4: For Troy and the Wiregrass, 60% chance of storms tonight and tomorrow night, low 68 both evenings. 70% chance of storms tomorrow, high 84. 80% chance Thursday, high 86. Again tonight, 60% chance of storms, low 68. 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

Hey, fun fact about that song, Madness in Our House, when that song was out in the 80s, there were more British pop bands in the top 40 in that period of time in the 80s, the early 80s, than there were during the Beatles' British invasion of the 60s. And so many of those groups, of course, were on MTV.

0: Here's the guy that was dubbed the king of the soundtracks for a time in the 80s, Kenny Loggins at Footloose. Of course, he had that one and Danger Zone from Top Gun. And yes, he led off the 80s with I'm All Right from Caddyshack, which is definitely on my movie list to watch here in December at 26. 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
8: For Troy and the Wiregrass, 60% chance of storms tonight, low 68. 70% chance tomorrow, high 84. 60% chance tomorrow night, low 68. 80% chance on Thursday, high 86. Again tonight, a 60% chance of storms tonight, low 68. 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

0: There he goes, Bruce and Hungry Heart from the River, and Bruce on tour and still doing three-hour shows at the age of 76.
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0: It's the outfield, and you're loved on some vacation there. Josie went on. I'm Keith Stevens. Hey, if you want to be considered the office jerk, nobody wants that. Don't micromanage if you tell your coworkers how to do their jobs or what they should be focusing on when they haven't asked you for help. Yes, you are micromanaging. Micromanaging is irritating enough when it comes from the actual, say it with me, manager. Let people do their jobs and concentrate on your own work.
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0: Over my head, early days in Fleetwood Mac. I am Keith Stevens for Wednesday. I know tomorrow's already Wednesday. It's, first of all, National Flip-Flop Day. I do not wear flip-flops because I think the sound of the flip-flops drives me nuts. It's also National Great Popsicle Day. Love me a good popsicle. I can put those in the freezer along with the copious amounts of vanilla ice cream sandwiches I had over the holiday weekend. It's also Old Time Player Piano Day. For tomorrow, I've been trying to teach myself the piano via YouTube videos. It's going okay.
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2: For Troy and the Wiregrass, 60% chance of storms tonight and tomorrow night, low 68 both evenings. 70% chance of storms tomorrow, high 84. 80% chance Thursday, high 86. Again tonight, 60% chance of storms, low 68. 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Stillman Martin had been invited to preach at church some hours from his home, but his wife was ill. His young son asked, "Father, don't you think that if God wants you to preach today, he'll take care of mother while you're away?" When Stillman returned after preaching, his wife had written the words to "Be Not Dismayed," and he wrote the music that night. God can use every circumstance to teach us to trust him more. 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
1: News. I'm Sue Guzman. Texas Attorney General Ken Paxton, recently endorsed by President Trump, has defeated GOP primary opponent and incumbent Senator John Cornyn in a Senate runoff Tuesday. He took aim at progressive Democrat James Tallarico, who he will face in November.
2: James Tallarico is a threat to everything we hold dear in this state and in this country.
1: Paxton won with more than 60% of the vote. Anti-ICE protests with prominent state Democrats continuing outside an ICE facility in Newark, New Jersey. Fox's Alexis McAdams.
3: Senator Andy Kim, Congressman Rob Menendez, and Governor Mikey Sherrill say detainees are on a hunger strike over the conditions inside. But DHS says the illegal migrants are eating three meals a day, have clean water, and medical care.
1: One person dead, nine others missing in a chemical tank implosion at a mill in Longview, Washington. 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
4: 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Troy takes on number 2 Miami. They will play the winner of the Hattiesburg Southern Miss Regional. Vets for Vets, we got your 6 in Westview Heights Methodist Church in Ozark, holding a Friday night veteran supper at 5:30 at the church, 512 Camellia Avenue, for all vets in active duty. Reginald Hare was a church musician who later served as a parish priest in England and the Bishop of Calcutta. No matter where he served, Reginald was always impressed by the holiness of God. His most famous hymn reflects the awe of majesty of God. Holy, holy, holy, Lord God Almighty, God in three persons, blessed Trinity. 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
4: 4.7 weather. For Troy in the Wiregrass, 60% chance of storms tonight, low 68. 70% chance tomorrow, high 84. 60% chance tomorrow night, low 68. 80% chance on Thursday, high 86. Again tonight, a 60% chance of storms tonight, low 68. 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William Cowper had a hard life. He lost his mother at age 6, was mistreated by fellow students, and his father prevented him from marrying the girl he loved. He tried to commit suicide. After a year in an asylum, he was released to the care of a Christian couple and struggled with mental illness, yet wrote, "God moves in a mysterious way his wonders to perform. God never abandoned him, and he won't abandon you." 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

0: Earth, Wind, and Fire, and Let's Groove. I'm Keith Stevens, and the full title of the forthcoming HBO documentary, it is called Earth, Wind, and Fire, To Be Celestial Versus That's the Weight of the World. That'll be out a week from Sunday. The actual date is Sunday, June 7th, and they talk about they're drawing from the band's archives, never-before-seen videos and cool stuff like that. The film plays like an experimental kaleidoscope of images, colors, and music, transporting viewers to the vibrancy of their live performances. That's one of those bands that I've never seen, and they always seem to tour with somebody like, you know, Chicago. Maybe I'll put that on my to-do list.
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0: ZZ Top and Legs, some Keith Stevens fun fact about that video. The car, the very famous car, was called the Eliminator. That was a custom 1933 Ford Coupe hot rod.
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0: 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It's Keith Stevens. 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And if you quit smoking or drinking, guess what? 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

0: McFadden and Whitehead, ain't no stopping us now. I'm Keith Stevens. Thanks for listening. We'll catch you guys tomorrow at the same time. Hope you had a phenomenal holiday weekend. And look at that. Tomorrow is already going to be Wednesday. If I had to grade myself on how productive I was over the weekend, I would say I would give myself a C+. Of course, when I'm grading myself, yes, I always grade on a curve. We'll see you tomorrow.
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0: This Saturday morning show on FM 94.7 at 6:30, we talked to Scott Davis about The Last of the Old Breed, an oral history of the final Marines from World War II. District 1 Commissioner LaWanda Green-Bell is hosting a Pike County District 1 meeting Saturday from 11 till 10 at the Meeksville Volunteer Fire Department on County Road 7714. All of District 1 is invited. Nobody talks more about South Alabama than us.
1: Exploring science in the sea. The Panama Canal links the Pacific Ocean to the Caribbean Sea and the Atlantic Ocean beyond. With all that water around it, it's hard to imagine the canal running low. But that's happened several times in recent years, and it could happen more often in the decades ahead, a result of our warming climate. The canal is crucial to the global economy. For ships traveling between the east and west coasts of the United States, it cuts the journey by about 9,000 miles in many days. On average, about 35 big ships pass through it every day. But in 2023 and 24, the number was cut to as few as 24 per day. Ships were stacked up on both ends of the canal, stranded by historic drought conditions. Ships pass through a series of locks that lift them over higher ground in the middle of Panama. The locks are fed mainly by a large freshwater lake. Each passage uses tens of millions of gallons, most of which empties into the ocean. The drought was triggered in part by El Niño, which warms the eastern Pacific. It blocks rainfall over Panama while increasing evaporation. As the climate warms, El Niño-like conditions may become more common. A recent study found that additional warming might make canal operations even tougher. And under a worst-case scenario, major droughts could become common, turning the Panama Canal into a major bottleneck. The canal's operators are planning to build a new lake to boost the water supply, hedging their bets against warmer days ahead. Science in the Sea is a production of the University of Texas Marine Science Institute at Port Aransas. I'm Holly Brawley.
0: For Troy and the Wiregrass, 60% chance of storms tonight and tomorrow night, low 68 both evenings. 70% chance of storms tomorrow, high 84. 80% chance Thursday, high 86. Again tonight, 60% chance of storms, low 68. 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
2: News. I'm Ted Lindner. Texas Attorney General Ken Paxton, recently endorsed by President Trump, has defeated his GOP primary opponent and incumbent Senator John Cornyn in a Senate runoff on Tuesday.
3: And then there's one person I think you might know. President Donald J. Trump.
2: Paxton winning over 60% of the vote, Cornyn conceding the race. Paxton will run against Democrat James Tallarico in November. CENTCOM says the U.S. launched another lethal kinetic strike on a suspected drug boat transiting the Eastern Pacific. Commander of the U.S. Southern Command, General Francis Donovan, says one male narco-terrorist was killed and two survived. And the Vegas Golden Knights headed back to the Stanley Cup Finals. They completed a sweep on Tuesday night of the Colorado Avalanche, winning game 4, 2-1. Then they'll take on the winner of the Canadiens Hurricane Series. 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

0: There's Stevie Nicks and Edge of 17, and thanks for listening. I'm Chris Kellogg. Do you have a summer road trip planned with the family? If so, bring plenty of snacks. 73% of families consider snacks to be the number one way to keep kids happy on a road trip. And here's another tip for you for that summer vacation trip. Make sure the kids can easily access the snacks on their own and only buy the stuff they can eat, right? Don't put the cooler in the back so you have to stop the car every time you hear somebody say, "Mom, I'm hungry."
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0: It's all your favorites, playing them one after the other. I'm Chris Kellogg. Glad to have you here. 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

0: Mariah Carey and Fantasy, and thanks for listening. So, what do men want from life? 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

0: The Eagles and Best of My Love, and thanks for listening. Well, did you see Billy Idol on the American Music Awards on Monday night? He received the Lifetime Achievement Award, and then he closed down the show with Eyes Without a Face and Dancing with Myself for a voice that is 70 years old, by the way. He still sounded very much like Billy Idol, and it was definitely worth staying up late for.
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0: When you feel overwhelmed by life's struggles, First Baptist Church of Troy reminds you of these words of comfort from Zephaniah. The Lord your God is with you. The Mighty One will save you. 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
4: I'm Sue Guzman. Texas Senator John Cornyn's 23-year run comes to an end after he fell to Texas Attorney General Ken Paxton in a primary runoff election Tuesday night. It comes after President Trump endorsed Paxton last week, calling him a true MAGA warrior.
5: And then there's one person who I think you might know. President Donald J. Trump.
4: Paxton acknowledging him last night. President Trump will meet with his cabinet Wednesday. The conflict with Iran expected to be a major topic. Fox's Ashley Webster.
6: U.S. Central Command saying that they launched these so-called defensive strikes to protect U.S. troops from Iranian forces. Later in the day, CENTCOM gave out a statement with more explanation saying, quote, targets included missile launch sites and Iranian boats that were attempting to emplace mines.
4: America's listening to Fox News.
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We keep your favorites rolling one after the other. I'm Chris Kellogg. Glad to have you here. So what is the average all-in cost on a date in America these days? We're going to break it down for you coming up in two songs.

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0: Ladies Night, Cool in the Gang, and I'm Chris Kellogg. Thanks for listening. Well, the average all-in cost on a date in America, it includes your pre-date grooming, your gas money, as well as the cost of the date itself. You know how much it costs now? $189. I remember two tickets to the movie theater and dinner at Mickey D's. Everything was good. Anyway, yeah, $189 to go on a date. And who is expected to pay? Well, nearly 3 in 4 men, about 71%, say they still expect to pay for everything on that first date.
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0: Survivor and High on You, and thanks for listening. I'm Chris Kellogg. 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

0: The Police in Every Breath You Take, and thanks for listening. 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It's because, according to researchers, the more emotions involved in a song, the more we crave it. So whether the song makes you happy or sad doesn't matter. As long as it reaches a certain emotional level, it makes you want to hear it over and over and over again.
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0: Great song written by Bruce Springsteen, Blinded by the Light. There's Man for Man's Earth Band, and I'm Chris Kellogg. Well, we've probably talked about this before. There is a difference between grilling and barbecuing, and people that know the difference, right? I mean, grilling's typically smaller foods, cooked hot and fast, no smoke, some will say with no soul, often with no lid. Barbecue, though, usually the larger cuts, cooked low and slow.
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1: News. I'm Ted Linder. President Trump said to meet with his cabinet later today, with the war with Iran expected to be a major topic. Fox's Ashley Webster.
2: U.S. Central Command saying that they launched these so-called defensive strikes to protect U.S. troops from Iranian forces. Later in the day, CENTCOM gave out a statement with more explanation, saying, quote, targets included missile launch sites and Iranian boats that were attempting to emplace mines.
1: Negotiations continue. CENTCOM says the U.S. launched another lethal kinetic strike on a suspected drug boat transiting the Eastern Pacific. Commander of the U.S. Southern Command, General Francis L. Donovan, said one male narco-terrorist was killed, two survived. And the Vegas Golden Knights headed back to the Stanley Cup Finals. They completed a sweep Tuesday night of the Colorado Avalanche, winning game 4-2-1. 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

0: Tommy Two Tone 867-5309, and I'm Chris Kellogg. Well, you know, recently the Rolling Stones put out a new video, and they used this AI technology to de-age the band, which I thought was actually kind of cool, and the band made that choice, right? Well, there was an article in Loudwire reporting on Ozzy Osbourne and the family wanting to partner with Hyperreal. It's a company that Jack Osbourne describes as creating the digital DNA of Ozzy Osbourne, his voice, his image, his movement. A lot of fans are not too happy about it, and they have no problem calling out the family, but Jack fires back against the backlash. He said Ozzy would really be into what they're doing with his AI technology.
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3: 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It appears by its own numbers, the U.S. government seems insolvent. 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

0: It's a lot of your favorites, one after the other, and they keep coming at you. 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

0: REM and Losing My Religion, and I'm Chris Kellogg. 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All right, so what makes a job good? 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

0: Great song from Supertramp and Goodbye Stranger. All right, women are lucky, apparently, if they get married to a husband. You know what a husband is? It's a husband who does everything. That's right. It's a husband who keeps up with the daily chores without his wife ever having to ask.
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0: Empire pulled off a sneak attack on Pearl Harbor and killed 2,000 military and civilians, America was united in determination for vengeance. And the young men were determined to be in the fight as soon as possible. They were young, some in their mid-teens, and they had struggled with their families through the dark days of the Great Depression. Now they would become Marines and endure the most vicious warfare of the Pacific theater. They would face terrible suffering and terrible losses. When it was done, they would go back home and try to put it behind them. But it was impossible. They stuffed it down, put their uniforms and memorabilia in a trunk, and stored it securely away from young eyes. For the most part, they never shared the horrors of jungle warfare, amphibious landings on little islands turned into death traps, or more. They seldom shared their experiences with their wives or children. What could they say? Would anyone believe it? So they endured their nightmares, only speaking of them with other combat vets at the American Legion or VFW. Now, over 80 years later, these incredible veterans tell their stories. They are the last of the old breed, the Marines of World War II, who endured because they could not allow the enemy to succeed in their intention of conquering the world. They fought for God and country, for their families, but most of all, for each other. They watched their natural-born brothers and cousins and best friends die horribly, then had to put it into a mental and emotional box in order to survive another day to keep fighting. The author, historian Scott Davis, helps them pry open the lids to these boxes full of pain and memories. Some were good, tales easily told with laughter and joy. Others were painful and seldom voiced aloud, of comrades and brothers in arms, of sergeants, of officers, some exceptional, incompetent, or foolish, some still mourned, and whose memory was held dear. These last Marines of that last great war share their incredible stories, perhaps for the first time. If you served in combat, you'll understand their attitude. If you never served in combat, you owe it to them and all those who never came back to listen. My late father-in-law, who served in the U.S. Army in Europe, including North Africa, Sicily, and Italy, especially at Anzio, like all of the World War II vets, never considered themselves heroes. They would always correct you if you referred to them that way, saying the ones who never came back home were the heroes. But when you hear these stories, you realize that even the ones who physically returned were forever changed by what they saw and experienced. Scott Davis shares his incredible book with us this Saturday morning show on FM 94.7. You can also hear it on my podcast on thebookshelf.podbean.com. Last of the Old Breed, an oral history of the last Marines from World War II by Scott Davis, St. Martin's Press. I'm Doc Kirby. That's a book bet.
1: News. I'm Sue Guzman. Texas Attorney General Ken Paxton, recently endorsed by President Trump, defeated GOP primary opponent and incumbent Senator John Cornyn in a Senate runoff Tuesday. He took aim at progressive Democrat James Tallarico, who he will face in November.
2: James Tallarico is a threat to everything we hold dear in this state and in this country.
1: Paxton won with more than 60% of the vote. Anti-ICE protests with prominent state Democrats continue outside an ICE facility in Newark, New Jersey. Fox's Alexis McAdam.
3: Senator Andy Kim, Congressman Rob Menendez, and Governor Mikey Sherrill say detainees are on a hunger strike over the conditions inside. But DHS says the illegal migrants are eating three meals a day, have clean water, and medical care.
1: At least one person is dead, nine others missing in a chemical tank implosion at a mill in Longview, Washington. 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
5: Be an MVP to a child in need by opening your heart, opening your home, and becoming a foster or adoptive parent in Alabama. I know so many folks that are. They tell me it's one of the greatest things they've ever done.
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0: Reginald Hare was a church musician who later served as a parish priest in England and the Bishop of Calcutta. No matter where he served, Reginald was always impressed by the holiness of God. His most famous hymn reflects the awe of majesty of God. Holy, holy, holy, Lord God Almighty, God in three persons, blessed Trinity. 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

I'm Doc Kirby. Here's a book bit. Last of the Old Breed, an oral history of the last Marines from World War II by Scott Davis, St. Martin's Press. When the Japanese

playing one great song after another. I'm Chris Kellogg and glad to have you here. Selena Gomez has leaked some behind-the-scenes photos from Only Murders in the Building. We'll share coming up in two songs.

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0: Cool in the gang and celebration, and I'm glad you're here. I'm Chris Kellogg. Well, Selena Gomez has shared some behind-the-scenes photos from the set of Only Murders in the Building from London. That's right. The setting is now in London for this season. It's a big departure from the show's usual New York backdrop. It hints at a shift in the upcoming season's storyline. Now, season 6 of Only Murders in the Building is expected to continue to follow Mabel, Charles, and Oliver as they tackle a new case with ties to the UK. So I was thinking about the first season of Only Murders in the Building. Remember when Sting was just kind of this cameo appearance, the guy that got in the elevator? Yeah. Maybe Sting's the victim, and maybe that's the connection to the UK. I don't know. The premiere date, by the way, has not been announced for season 6, but it is going to be set in London.
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0: There's Quarter Flash and Harden My Heart. And thanks for listening. I'm Chris Kellogg. 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

0: Don Henley and the Boys of Summer, and I'm Chris Kellogg. 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Whether it's getting them to lose weight, spend less money, change life goals, being more direct is the best approach. 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
2: 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It appears by its own numbers, the U.S. government seems insolvent. It's reported that the Treasury shows about $6 trillion in assets and over $47 trillion in liabilities. Add it all up, and it looks like the U.S. owes more than $130 trillion it doesn't have. 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

0: Peter Frampton and Show Me the Way from the Frampton Comes Alive album, and I'm Chris Kellogg. When you're about to head out on a family trip, does it seem like you can never actually get started? 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You're not the only ones. A full 73% of families have false starts for their vacations. 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
1: News, I'm Ted Lindner. Texas Attorney General Ken Paxton, recently endorsed by President Trump, wins his GOP race against his primary opponent, incumbent Senator John Cornyn, in a Senate runoff on Tuesday.
2: And then there's one person who I think you might know. President Donald J. Trump.
1: Cornyn conceded the race after Paxton won over 60% of the vote. He'll run against Democrat James Tallarico in November. CENTCOM says the U.S. launched another lethal kinetic strike on a suspected drug boat transiting the Eastern Pacific. Commander of the U.S. Southern Command, General Francis L. Donovan, saying one male narco-terrorist was killed. Two others survived. And the Vegas Golden Knights headed back to the Stanley Cup Finals. They completed a sweep on Tuesday night of the Colorado Avalanche, winning Game 4, 2-1. 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

0: Rockwell and Somebody's Watching Me, and I'm Chris Kellogg. Well, you can tell the state of a couple's relationship by how they walk together. Loving couples walk in step, a synchronization that makes them feel totally in tune and at one with each other. Research has shown that even the heart rates of happy couples are often in sync. You can tell that a couple is not getting along if one spouse consistently walks several feet ahead of the other. I have to be so careful about that. It can be an expression of hostility, or at least the very lack of connection.
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0: There's extreme in more than words, and thanks for listening. 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For example, if you got a messy interior or neglected cracked mirror, maybe, or just haven't washed the car in a long time, it can communicate that you're sloppy, lazy, maybe even reckless. On the other hand, if your car is so pristine you don't want anybody touching it, you might have your priorities in the wrong place.
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0: There's America and a Horse with No Name, and I'm Chris Kellogg. I think some of the more successful family vacation road trips that we've taken as a family all came about because our expectations were low. We just knew we weren't going to get along. It turns out that's right. Researchers have found more than 3 hours in the car together, a family starts going crazy, and they start attacking everything from the music on the radio to the driver.
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4: News. I'm Sue Guzman. Texas Senator John Cornyn's 23-year run comes to an end after losing to Texas Attorney General Ken Paxton in a primary runoff election. Comes after President Trump endorsed Paxton last week, calling him a true MAGA warrior. Paxton acknowledged him last night.
5: And then there's one person I think you might know.

0: President Donald J. Trump.
1: President Trump will meet with his cabinet today. The conflict with Iran expected to be a major topic. Fox's Ashley Webster.
2: U.S. Central Command saying that they launched these so-called defensive strikes to protect U.S. troops from Iranian forces. Later in the day, CENTCOM gave out a statement with more explanation saying, quote, targets included missile launch sites and Iranian boats.
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3: 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The city of Troy has a special cleanup in Council District 5, Wanda Moultrie's district, this month. 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The Troy location of Sarah on the Elba Highway is now open for urgent care from 7 till 6 Monday through Thursday, 7 till noon Friday, 8 till 2 Saturday, and Sunday 1 till 5. The Sarah Urgent Care Clinic is for walk-ins, no appointment needed. 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

0: 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I'm Jenna Clay, and there are people on Reddit talking about lazy jobs that somehow still make a bunch of money, like overnight IT workers. 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

0: David Bowie and a few birthdays. The Naked Chef, Jamie Oliver, is 51. Jack McBrayer is 53. Paul Bettany's 55. And Todd Bridges is 60.
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0: Good morning, my friends, and welcome to the morning show. It's Wednesday already, if you can believe it. I hope you're having a great morning. Thank you so much for joining me. It's not currently raining, which is pretty cool. Still very humid outside, though. Feels like it pretty much is raining, but no, it's just incredibly humid outside. But that's okay. We'll have a dry day eventually. I don't know when that'll be, but it'll happen. It has to, right? Eventually. Anyways, good morning again, and thank you so much for joining me. It's going to be a great day here on the morning show. Isn't it always, though? Yes, it is. Anyways, let's take a look at the weather to get our day started, shall we?
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0: Currently, 69 degrees here on the square, 69 out at Troy Municipal Airport as well. They're reporting fair skies. I think we're a bit overcast out this way, but, you know, we do what we can. Today, though, you can expect a high of 84 degrees, a 40% chance. A 40% chance of showers this morning, I think? Yes, a 40% chance of showers this morning, a 70% chance in the afternoon. Tonight, a low of 67. A slight 20% chance of showers in the evening hours, and then patchy fog with a low of 67. I can't remember if I said that. Thursday, a high of 85, starting our morning with a 20% chance of thunderstorms and patchy fog, and a 60% chance of rain in the afternoon on Thursday. Thursday night, a low of 67 with a 30% chance of thunderstorms. Friday, a high of 84, starting our day with a 40% chance of storms. That turns into an 80% chance of showers in the afternoon. Friday night, a low of 67 with a 60% chance of showers. Saturday, a high of 84 with a 70% chance of showers. And Saturday night, a low of 67 with a 50% chance of thunderstorms. So, like I've been saying, just rain, rain, and more rain as far as I can see. And that's into Tuesday of next week. So, yeah, there's a chance of rain every single day. But we're doing the best we can. We got a good bit of rain yesterday. I'm so sorry. I tried to stop that. But yeah, we got a good bit of rain yesterday, so we'll be checking our rain gauge later in the morning. Until then, I guess we'll just have to guess. But let's get our morning started with a little bit of gospel music, shall we? Let's get right into it. Let's see what I have for you this morning. And before we get into it, thank you so much for joining me once again. Have a great day. A wonderful day. It's the middle of the week already. You have to have a good day.

0: Good morning. Here's today's devotional entitled Valuing Others. We're reading Luke 19, verses 1 through 10. Then Jesus entered and walked through Jericho. There was a man there named Zacchaeus, the head tax man who was quite rich. He wanted desperately to see Jesus, but the crowd was in his way, and he was a short man and couldn't see over the crowd. So he ran on ahead and climbed up in a sycamore tree so he could see Jesus when he came by. When Jesus got to the tree, he looked up and said, "Zacchaeus, hurry down. Today is my day to be a guest in your home." Zacchaeus scrambled out of the tree, hardly believing his good fortune, delighted to take Jesus home with him. Everyone who saw the incident was indignant and grumbled, "What business does he have getting cozy with this crook?" Zacchaeus just stood there, a little stunned. He stammered apologetically, "Master, I give away half my income to the poor, and if I have been caught cheating, I will pay four times the damages." Jesus said, "Today is salvation day in this home. Here he is, Zacchaeus, son of Abraham, for the Son of Man came to find and restore the lost." As a young man, Robert had many things working against him: poverty, a broken home, a violent neighborhood. He skipped school often and was difficult to handle. But when a friend was shot to death, he considered it a wake-up call. Determined to change his life, Robert worked hard to bring his grades from failing to top marks. Yet the school counselor did not believe in him and told him no college would accept him. But Robert proved him wrong. He graduated from college and pursued a career in education. He chose that career because, as he said, "Teachers saw me as a non-entity, a person of little value." He didn't want that to happen to others. Jesus views everyone as significant. Zacchaeus was a dishonest tax collector. Jesus could have ignored him, but he saw him in the tree and called him by name. It's important that Christians acknowledge others as people with value. Brennan Manning writes, "A Christian who doesn't merely see but looks at another communicates to that person that he's being recognized as a human being in an impersonal world of objects. Do the people with whom we interact know that we view them as valuable to us and to God? Father, help us to look on others as you look on others, as people for whom you died on the cross. Amen."
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0: News. I'm CJ Papa. Red wave for Texas Attorney General Ken Paxton, backed by President Trump, trouncing four-term incumbent Senator John Cornyn in the Republican Senate runoff.
1: Paxton easily defeated Cornyn in the GOP runoff, 63-36%, another sign of the president's power over the GOP. President Trump had criticized Cornyn for not siding with him on some issues like ending the filibuster and the Save America Act. So Cornyn is promising to support the Republican ballot.
0: Fox's Madeline Rivera, President Trump citing the potential for bad weather, moves a critical cabinet meeting from the president's country retreat at Camp David to the White House. The cabinet will discuss the next steps in the war with Iran, and the U.S. military attacks another suspected drug trafficking vessel in the Eastern Pacific. Central Command reports one man was killed, two others survived. 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
2: With another ARN News update, I'm Leah Brandon. A lawsuit has been filed in federal court challenging a new law that expands the size of the Alabama Public Service Commission. The legislature ballooned the number of seats on the PSC from 3 statewide positions elected by the people to 7, 4 of which will be appointed for the first 2 years, drowning out the 3 voices of the people. It also establishes a separate Secretary of Energy, which needs 5 of the 7 commissioners to override. The suit filed in the U.S. District Court in Montgomery is seeking a temporary restraining order preventing the law from taking effect on June 1st. The National Weather Service has confirmed that tornado that tore across parts of Houston and Henry counties on Monday night was an EF1. That storm had winds up to 105 miles per hour. It caused widespread property damage to multiple homes and businesses. I'm Leah Brandon, and you're up to date around the world, around your state. 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
5: And in our local news today, the city of Troy observed Memorial Day Monday. 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They're on 231 North in Troy. That is tonight. The Disabled American Veterans Wiregrass Chapter 99 holds their monthly meeting Thursday night at the New Brockton Senior Center. Fellowship is at 6:15, the meal at 6:30, and the meeting at 7. You can call 334-718-5707 for more information. Join the celebration in downtown Troy Friday night at 7, celebrating America's 250th birthday with a concert featuring the Sweet Tea Trio. Brought to you by the Troy Arts Council, the City of Troy, We the People Pike County, the Pike County Commission, Alabama 250 Commission, and the Alabama State Council on the Arts. The Johnson Center for the Arts and the Troy Arts Council Auxiliary will have activities for the family to do. In the event of rain, the event will move to the studio. District 1 Commissioner LaWanda Green-Bell has a Pike County District 1 meeting Saturday from 10 to 11 at the Meeksville Volunteer Fire Department on County Road 7714. All of District 1 is invited to attend. There'll be open auditions for the radio play A Christmas Carol Saturday from 1 to 3 at the studio in downtown Troy across from the Johnson Center for the Arts, sponsored by the Troy Arts Council and the Troy Theater Guild. Recording of the play will be on Saturday the 13th of June from 1 to 3. Everyone is invited to attend auditions. Don't forget to sign up for the summer reading program at the Troy Public Library. It'll be starting soon, the reading program and the competition. The reading program has 2 groups, 4 and 5-year-olds that meet on one day, and 6 to 11-year-olds that meet on another day. Don't miss out on this fun. The programs will start June 8th and 9th. And that's our local news for this morning.
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5: And in other news today, Mary Bird, age 75, of Troy, died recently. The funeral for Mary Bird is today at noon at Green Hills Funeral Home with Pastor Mike Jones officiating. Burial is in the Carroll Street Cemetery. 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Green Hills Funeral Home directing. Sarah Catherine Carter Foster, age 89, of Brundage, died recently. Funeral services for Sarah Carter Foster will be Friday at 11 at New Hope Independent Holy Church of God in Brundage, with Pastor Willie Moultrie officiating, and burial in Lakeview Cemetery. Visitation is Thursday from noon to 5:30. George F. Grubbs Funeral Home directing. Annie Kate Falmer, age 75, of Goshen, died recently. Funeral services for Annie Kate Falmer will be Saturday at 11 at Goshen First Baptist Church, with Pastor Wesley Allen officiating. Burial is in the church cemetery. Visitation is Friday from noon to 5:30. George F. Grubbs Funeral Home directing. Mrs. Willie Merle Tyner, age 94, of Troy, died recently. Funeral services for Willie Merle Tyner will be Saturday at 11 at Macedonia Missionary Baptist Church, with Pastor Larry Bland officiating, and burial in the church cemetery. Visitation is Friday from noon to 5:30. George F. Grubbs Funeral Home directing. Jimmy Henderson, age 76, of Decatur, Alabama, and formerly of Troy, died recently. Funeral services for Jimmy Henderson will be Saturday at 2:30 at New Mount Pleasant Missionary Baptist Church in the Linwood community, with Pastor Jimmy Lee officiating, and burial in the church cemetery. Visitation is Friday from 12 to 5:30 at Shiloh Missionary Baptist Church. George F. Grubbs Funeral Home directing. Stanley Davis, age 60, of Troy, died recently. Funeral services for Stanley Davis will be Sunday at noon at Mount Gilead Cemetery, with Pastor Willie Blackman and Garrick Turner officiating. Visitation is Saturday from 11 to 4. George F. Grubbs Funeral Home directing. 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
7: And taking a look at our weather this morning, currently 69 degrees here on the square, 69 out at Troy Municipal Airport this morning. Today you can expect a high of 84 degrees, starting our day with a 40% chance of rain, and that does increase into about a 70% chance as the day goes on. Tonight a low of 67 with a 20% chance of thunderstorms in the early evening hours, and then patchy fog. Thursday, a high of 85, starting our day with a 20% chance of rain. That does hike up into a 60% chance as the day goes on tomorrow, with a high of 85. Thursday night, a low of 67 with a 30% chance of thunderstorms. Friday, a high of 84 with a 40% chance of rain in the early morning hours. That does turn into an 80% chance as the day goes on. Friday night, a low of 67 with a 60% chance of showers. And Saturday, a high of 84 with a 70% chance of showers during the day. And a 50% chance of thunderstorms Saturday night with a low of 67. And we had a lot of rain totals already.
5: We have had a lot of rainfall called in already. Mr. Bobby had an inch out in Banks. Art McNatt had 61 one-hundredths in Pine Level, out at the Troy Airport, 1.17 inches. 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Mike Kreese in Country Club, 2.43. Lamar Roten in Mossy Grove, 3.41. King Farms out on the Luverne Highway, 1.25. And Ben Rogers down in Greenwood, Florida, near Mariana, 53 one-hundredths of an inch. It rained off and on all day yesterday.
7: It sure did.
5: It was a mess.
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7: Yeah. Which is a feat. Especially
5: is.
7: Right now.
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5: Oops, sorry about that.
7: A lot of rain yesterday. And it will continue to rain. So
5: it's going to be a wet week. Wet week.
7: That's for sure. But we're going to take a look here at the Southeast Ag Livestock Report before we get into ARN Sports here at 6:15. 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
10: We are actually celebrating our 20th annual AJCA Roundup. It will be held July 23rd through the 26th on the Garrett Coliseum grounds in Montgomery. Super excited as we, you know, kick off this 20th year. We got a lot of fun things planned. We have cattle shows from a market show to showmanship, a bull show, and also a breeding heifer and a bred and owned heifer show. But not only with the cattle shows, we also have our educational contest. So we offer 12 educational contests to our participants. And we've actually decided to add two new ones this year. One is going to be a t-shirt design contest. So the winner of the t-shirt design will actually have their design featured on the t-shirt that we give to participants this year. And also an educational reel contest. So we're super excited about those two new additions. It will be a big year. We have our judge will be Dr. John Rayfield. He is actually an Alabama native, but now lives in Lubbock, is a professor at Texas Tech, has a very good portfolio. So we're super excited to welcome him back to Alabama. Keeping on with the Texas theme, guest speaker is actually going to be Heather Welper, who is from Texas as well. And her main speech that she gives to youth is you can't buy showmanship. So super excited about that opportunity. The AJCA Roundup is only open to youth in Alabama, ages 9 to 21. For those who are interested in registering, they can go to bamabeef.org/event and click on the Roundup dates, and it'll take you directly to the website.
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12: Alabama staying home for the start of the tournament. Take on Alabama State in the Tuscaloosa Regional Friday. Oklahoma State and USC upstate also in the bracket. Crimson Tide 15-0 all time against the Hornets. Auburn gearing up for the NCAA tournament. Tigers staying on the plains will face Milwaukee in the opener of the Auburn Regional Friday. NC State and UCF also in the bracket. Auburn finished the regular season with a 38-19 record. Jacksonville State is in the Hattiesburg Regional alongside Southern Miss, Little Rock, and Virginia. The Gamecocks will face the Cavaliers. Troy has earned a spot in the Gainesville Regional with Florida, Rider, and Miami. Trojans playing the Hurricanes. The format for the opening round of the tournament is double elimination. The Women's College World Series begins tomorrow in Oklahoma City. Top overall seed Alabama will face off against UCLA. Crimson Tide 1-6 all time against the Bruins, with their lone win coming in the 2021 Women's College World Series. In minor league baseball, Colby Shelton hit a grand slam in the fourth to help the Birmingham Barons knock off the Pensacola Blue Wahoos 8-4 in their series opener from Birmingham to snap a five-game slide. Meanwhile, the Montgomery Biscuit series opener against the Rocket City Trash Pandas in Montgomery was postponed Tuesday due to bad weather. That will be made up as a doubleheader on Thursday. And the action continues on the clay courts at the French Open. Top seed Jannik Sinner advanced with a three-set victory. On the women's side, top seed Aryna Sabalenka and fourth seed Coco Gauff cruised to straight-set victories, while fifth seed American Jessica Pegula suffered an upset loss. This is the Alabama Radio Network.
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12: Around Major League Baseball, Michael Harris II and Matt Olson each hit two-run homers as the Braves beat the Red Sox 7-6 in their series opener at Fenway. The Yankees smacked 6 homers, crushed the Royals 15-1. Every starter in the Yankees lineup had at least 2 hits for the first time in franchise history. Pirates, with a 5-run first, crushed the Cubs 12-1, handing Chicago a 10th straight loss. Thunder, a win away from returning to the NBA Finals. The defending champs inch closer to the next round after topping the Spurs in Game 5 of the Western Conference Finals. San Antonio hopes to extend the series when it hosts Oklahoma City for Game 6 on Thursday. The winner of the West Finals will face the Knicks. New York advanced to its first NBA Finals since 1999 after sweeping the Cavs. With sports, I'm Ron Zamos. 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
5: And it's time. We had a game we got to watch a little bit of last night. The Braves, they beat the Boston Red Sox after giving up 2 home runs in the first inning to Boston. They came back with 2 in the 5th, 3 in the 6th, and 2 in the 8th to win 7-6 over Boston. That game tonight is at 5:30, 2:55 on Thursday as they're in Boston taking on the Red Sox. They'll travel to Cincinnati for the weekend games, 5:25 on Friday, 6 o'clock on Saturday, and 12:30 on Sunday. Troy University is having their Troy's annual football women's clinic. It's on Thursday. It starts at 5:30 to 8. 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Admission is $30, and it includes a T-shirt, light snacks, and drinks. 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You can register online by visiting troytrojans.com/football clinic. That's this Thursday. And Troy is traveling to the NCAA regionals in Gainesville. They'll play Friday at 5. 4:45 is that game time, or air time, first pitch at 5. You can listen live to that game on FM 94.7. And then we'll just have to see how the weekend goes. A lot of regionals across. They said the Sun Belt's well represented in this time. Other teams playing in the Gainesville Regional. Florida, who is hosting, of course, and Rider, they will be playing at 1. Well, that's at noon Eastern time. Let's see. And then Troy's game is at 5 Central time on Friday evening. So let's hope they can keep the rain away in Gainesville. We'll keep you up to date as all these games happen. By the time we get back on Monday, we should know most of the winners. Some of these regionals will have some if necessary, games on Monday. But maybe the rain will hold off for everybody to get their games in this weekend. We also have some camps going on. Basketball camp, Little Dribblers camp, June 1st through 4th from 8 to noon in Trojan Arena. For boys and girls, pre-K through 7th grade, it's $125 with a $25 discount for additional siblings. Campers will get a camp t-shirt. You can scan QR codes on flyers around town or go to Troy Women's Basketball Camps. You can find out about all the camps that basketball is doing this summer. The Derek Foster Free Youth Football Camp is Saturday, June 13th from 9 to 12 at Goshen High School Stadium. Come out and hone your skills with NFL coach Derek Foster. They'll have free giveaways, t-shirts, lunch, and performance training. So a lot going on in sports, even though it's summertime. Getting ready. Getting some extra training. So go enjoy that with your kids. If they're into basketball or football, you got some good camps to attend.
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19: 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Gone! 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

0: Simon and Garfunkel with Mrs. Robinson.
1: And Abby, I forgot to ask you because I wasn't here Friday. Did you get some cream cheese rolls?
0: I did.
1: Were they just the best?
0: Always.
1: Well, there was a cinnamon roll left over yesterday I heated in the microwave. So I got a little taste of some cakes by Joy. She had a surprise cinnamon roll day Friday. I wasn't here, so Abby was in charge of picking ours up for the radio station and got herself some cream cheese rolls on Friday. I hope that if you were wanting cinnamon rolls, that you were able to get in line and get your cinnamon rolls on Friday. Thank you, Miss Joyce, for giving us a Memorial Weekend Cinnamon Roll Day. I know we'll already be expecting and eagerly awaiting the next cinnamon roll day, and we'll let you know here on the radio station when Miss Joyce and Cakes by Joyce has another cinnamon roll day. In the meantime, you can get a little cake in a cup over at Mama Goldberg's. Get you a little Mama's Love sandwich and get your dessert. Wide variety of flavors, each and every one of them are just delicious. So cake in a cup over at Mama Goldberg's, and cinnamon rolls coming up, we hope, this summer. You can't go the whole summer without a cinnamon roll day.
0: Yeah.
1: I don't think that's going to be possible, Miss Joyce. So
0: I just can't imagine how much work it takes.
1: I know. You went over there, didn't you, while they were in the throes of wrapping it up yesterday or Friday.
0: It was unlike anything I'd ever seen. You know, just...
1: It's a well-oiled machine.
0: Yeah. Absolutely.
1: That's why I keep saying, you know, all I could do was wash the dishes. And even then, you know, you've got to know when to do it.
0: Yeah.
1: When to have it ready for the next batch to go in the oven. So that's why Mr. Jesse is a pro at it. Cakes by Joyce, we'll let you know when Cinnamon Roll Day rolls around once again.
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0: Let's chat about the word of the day before we catch Fox News here at top of the hour, 7 o'clock. The word of the day for May 27th, 2026 is benevolent. Benevolent can describe someone or something that is kind and generous, or something that is organized for the purpose of doing good. This event's reception was a courtesy of a benevolent donor who's chosen to remain anonymous, or they belong to several benevolent societies and charitable organizations. Benevolent is your word of the day. Here's Fox News.
1: Fox News, I'm Gianna Gelosi. Ken Paxton easily defeating incumbent Senator John Cornyn in the Texas GOP runoff thanks to a boost from President Trump.
2: President Trump had criticized Cornyn for not siding with him on some issues like ending the filibuster and the Save America Act. The upcoming matchup, though, between Paxton and Senate Democratic candidate James Tallarico is the one that Dems wanted. Paxton has dealt with personal and political problems, which Democrats hope will give them a boost.
1: Fox's Madeline Rivera Paxton facing James Tallarico in November. President Trump is set to hold a high-stakes cabinet meeting today at the White House as his administration maps out the next steps in their negotiations with Iran.
3: The final details for a possible agreement between the United States and Iran are still being discussed. Regional officials say that implementation of an agreement is even more important than what is written.
1: And that is Fox's Trey Hanks reporting from Tel Aviv. 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
7: With another ARN News update, I'm Leah Brandon. Former University of Alabama and current Green Bay Packers running back Josh Jacobs has been arrested in Wisconsin on domestic violence charges. He's facing one felony and four misdemeanors. They include strangulation and suffocation, battery, criminal damage to property, disorderly conduct, and intimidation of a victim. Jacobs' attorney says he vehemently denies

Charges. He's being held without bond, subject to court appearance. Developers are expected to break ground today on that massive Sports Illustrated themed riverfront resort in Tuscaloosa. The complex will be built on the banks of the Black Warrior River near UA. The plan calls for a 137-room hotel, four buildings of condos and timeshare units, and around 12,000 square feet of restaurant and retail space. I'm Leah Brandon, and you're up to date around the world, around your state. 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
1: And in our local news today, the city of Troy observed Memorial Day Monday. 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The Disabled American Veterans Wiregrass Chapter 99 has their monthly meeting Thursday night at the New Brockton Senior Center. 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Join the celebration in downtown Troy Friday night at 7, celebrating America's 250th birthday with a concert featuring the Sweet Tea Trio. It's brought to you by the Troy Arts Council, the City of Troy, We the People, Pike County, the Pike County Commission, the Alabama 250 Commission, and the Alabama State Council on the Arts. The Johnson Center for the Arts and the Troy Arts Council Auxiliary will have activities for the whole family, including embossed star making for a community art project and coloring for the whole family. In the event of rain, the concert will be moved to the studio. District 1 Commissioner LaWanda Green-Bell is hosting a Pike County District 1 meeting Saturday from 10 to 11 at the Meeksville Volunteer Fire Department on County Road 7714. District 1 is invited to attend. There are open auditions for the radio play A Christmas Carol Saturday from 1 to 3 at the studio in downtown Troy across from the Johnson Center for the Arts. Sponsored by the Troy Arts Council and Troy Theater Guild, the recording of A Christmas Carol will be Saturday, June 13th from 1 to 3. All are invited to participate. The Summer Reading Fun at the Troy Public Library is coming soon. Sign up now at the front desk for the Summer Reading Program or the Summer Reading Competition or both. The reading program is divided into two groups, 4- and 5-year-olds and 6- to 11-year-olds. Don't miss out on this fun at the Troy Public Library. Programs will start June 8th and 9th. In sports, the Braves play the second of a 3-game series at 5:30 tonight at Boston, taking on the Red Sox. Then Thursday, they'll wrap it up at 2:55. 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It's Thursday from 5:30 to 8, hosted by Coach Jared and Miss Candy Parker. 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Troy University Baseball is headed to the NCAA Regionals in Gainesville, Florida. Hosted by the Gators, they'll take on number 2 Miami. That'll be Friday at 4:45. 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The winner of this regional will play the winner of the Hattiesburg Regional. That's in with Southern Miss. Troy Basketball Camps is having a Little Dribblers Camp June 1st through 4th from 8 to noon in Trojan Arena for boys and girls pre-K to 7th grade. It's $125. $25 discount for additional siblings. 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And the Derek Foster Free Youth Football Camp is Saturday the 13th from 9 to 12 at Goshen High School Stadium. Come out and hone your skills with NFL coach Derek Foster. There'll be free giveaways, t-shirts, lunch, and performance training. And that's our local news for today on May 27th.
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1: And in other news, Mary Bird, age 75, of Troy, died recently. The funeral for Mary Bird is today at noon at Green Hills Funeral Home, with Reverend Mike Jones officiating, and burial in Carroll Street Cemetery. Visitation is 1 hour prior to the service, Green Hills Funeral Home directing. Sarah Catherine Carter Foster, age 89, of Brundage, died recently. Funeral services for Sarah Foster will be Friday at 11 at New Hope Independent Holy Church of God in Brundage, with Pastor Willie Moultrie officiating, and burial in Lakeview Cemetery. Visitation is Thursday from noon to 5:30. George F. Grubbs Funeral Home directing. Annie Kate Falmer, age 75, of Goshen, died recently. Funeral services for Annie Kate Falmer will be Saturday at 11 at Goshen First Baptist Church, with Pastor Wesley Allen officiating, and burial in the church cemetery. Visitation is Friday from noon to 5:30. George F. Grubbs Funeral Home directing. Mrs. Willie Merle Tyner, age 94, of Troy, died recently. Funeral services for Willie Merle Tyner will be Saturday at 11 at Macedonia Missionary Baptist Church, with Pastor Larry Bland officiating, and burial in the church cemetery. Visitation is Friday from noon to 5:30. George F. Grubbs Funeral Home directing. Jimmy Henderson, age 76, of Decatur, Alabama, and formerly of Troy, died recently. Funeral services for Jimmy Henderson will be Saturday at 2:30 at New Mount Pleasant Missionary Baptist Church, with Pastor Jimmy Lee officiating, and burial in the church cemetery. Visitation is Friday from noon to 5:30 at Shiloh Missionary Baptist Church, with George F. Grubbs Funeral Home directing. Stanley Davis, age 60, of Troy, died recently. Funeral services for Stanley Davis will be Sunday at noon at Mount Gilead Cemetery, with Pastor Willie Blackman and Garrick Turner officiating. Visitation is Saturday from 11 until 4, George F. Grubbs Funeral Home directing. 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
4: And taking a look at our weather this morning, currently 70 degrees here on the square, 70 out at Troy Municipal Airport as well. They're reporting partly cloudy skies. I don't think we can quite agree with that. It's very overcast and gray here on the square this morning, but maybe that'll change. Today, though, you can expect a high of 84 degrees with a 40% chance of showers this morning and a 70% chance this afternoon. Tonight, a low of 67 with a 20% chance of thunderstorms early in the evening, and then patchy fog for the rest of our night, I guess. Thursday, a high of 85, starting our morning with a 20% chance of thunderstorms and patchy fog, and then a 60% chance of showers in the afternoon on Thursday. Thursday night, a 30% chance of thunderstorms with a low of 67. Friday, a high of 84, starting our day with a 40% chance of rain, and that does increase into about an 80% chance as the day goes on. And Friday night, a low of 67 with a 60% chance of showers. I'll go ahead and tell you. It's Wednesday. You're thinking about making plans this weekend. You might want to make them inside.
1: It'll be that bad, huh?
4: 70% chance of rain Saturday. 70% chance Sunday. Friday afternoon, we're looking at an 80% chance, and Friday night is 60. So,
1: definitely not ever going to get our pool clean.
4: No, unless he's out there doing it in the rain. Which I mean,
1: he may be.
4: It's a pool. I mean, it's already going to be kind of wet anyway.
1: It is. It is.
4: So, yeah, I mean, just a whole lot of rain, and we had a bunch of rain yesterday.
1: We did. Miss Caroline Adamson, 2.25. And, you know, yesterday she called in over an inch, and that was her yesterday total. They've had a lot of rain out at the Brundage Airport.
4: Oh, yeah.
1: Mr. Wayne with the rain, 1.65 inches on the Needmore Road. Bobby Carlisle had an inch in Banks. Art McNatt had 61 one-hundredths up in Pine Level, 1.17 inches at the Troy Airport. We had 2.57 inches here at the radio station, 1.96 inches over at the McCall home on University. Mike Kreese had 2.43 inches in Country Club. Lamar Roten, 3.41. And these are just overnight totals. I mean, this is just
4: yesterday.
1: Yesterday into today.
4: Insane.
1: 3.41 up on in Mossy Grove. King Farms on the Luverne Highway, 1.25 inches. And Ben Rogers in Greenwood, Florida, down near Mariana, 53 one-hundredths of an inch. So, a lot of rainfall totals we've had. Watch your sprinkler systems. If you got sprinkler systems, you may not need to turn them on today. Save some of that water because we got a lot going in. You don't want to over-soak. But that's our weather for today. It is 7:15 here on Wednesday, May the 27th. What a wet start to summer we've had. You know, Memorial Day is the unofficial start of summer, and it's been a wet one.
4: It has.
1: We're going into June. We may be begging for rain come July, but right now,
4: it's a
1: wet
4: one.
1: A lot. We're getting a lot.
4: And during, like, that afternoon shower, like, when it really first started, my husband was inside work and left his windows down because his AC also went out.
1: Oh, no.
4: So he left his windows down, you know, to get some circulation through there.
1: And he forgot to put them on.
4: Rain. It rained all in his car.
1: Oh, no.
4: Yeah, so that was fun. But, you know.
1: It'll dry.
4: It will.
1: Maybe some point it'll dry.
4: I think it's interesting. He can't hear me right now, thank goodness, but he now understands the plight that I had lived through for the last 6 years.
1: I said, how long your air conditioner's been out?
4: Yes. The summer of 2020, right before I entered college, I was in Panama City Beach on, oh my goodness, is it Clara Avenue that goes from Back Beach to Front Beach? Anyways, I'm sitting there and I'm like, wow, it's really hot. And my friends are like, your AC's not blowing cold anymore.
1: Oh,
4: and then
1: no.
4: It never cut on ever again. So he now understands.
1: We may have to have an AC day at our house.
4: Right.
1: For you and Tyler. Maybe Tyler will help clean the pool out and we'll work on your air conditioning. That'll be a good trade-off.
4: That's a good trade. Me and Tyler.
1: It will be.
4: Perfect. But we're going to look at a couple commercials and then we'll get right back into the music in this 7 o'clock hour.
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0: heard a bell during that song that's not typically part of Sugar by the Archies.
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0: And I'm going to go ahead and call last call, just so you have plenty of time. You got about 5-6 minutes, so give us a call and get your name on our birthday list, because it's almost time.
1: I know. We've got a good group already. We're going to give away that Piggly Wiggly birthday cake from our Piggly Wiggly over on 231. Our Happy Meal gift cards to all kids 10 and under. And one lucky couple's going to get that anniversary rose from Jean's Flowers.
0: Yes.
1: And, you know, I met the birthday cake lady yesterday.
0: Mm-hmm.
1: Can't remember her name right off the top of my head. But she was dressed in sequins, had the cutest Alabama Crimson Tide shirt on yesterday. I think it was Miss Felicia, I think was her first name.
0: Mm-hmm.
1: I should have gotten a picture of that birthday girl. She was cute as a button.
0: I love when people just, you know, go all out. You know what I mean?
1: She was cute. I can't remember how old she turned yesterday. We may not have even known. But anyway, get your birthday name on the list. Call us at 334-566-0300.
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0: A little request from our good friend Jeremy, Lady Willpower from Gary Puckett and the Union Gap. But it's time for birthdays and anniversaries.
1: It is. Birthdays and anniversaries. We got a pretty big list for a Wednesday.
0: Yahoo!
1: Celebrating, well, we actually have one from yesterday. Kim Radel, her sister-in-law called in to wish her a happy birthday yesterday in Montgomery. And she just got her doctorate, so we want to give her a big happy birthday. So she's been busy. Kim Radel celebrating her birthday yesterday. Celebrating today, Tracy Garrett in Brundage, called in by her son, turned 56 today. Lawson Hester is the big 1-0, two hands today. His Nene called in to wish him a happy birthday. He's here in Troy. Holly Stevens out in Shady Grove turned 17 today, her Gan-Gan. And Pastor Jeff and the Ansley Baptist Church family wish her a happy birthday. Letitia Strozier of Troy is celebrating a birthday, called in by her mom. Ethan Ware is 7 today in Troy, called in by mom. And we have a set of twins who became adults today, 18 years old, Courtney Cobb and Christian Cobb. Celebrating their birthdays today in Troy, turning 18. Their TT called in to wish them a happy, happy birthday. Ernest Ware of Troy is celebrating, called in by his sister-in-law. Michaela Griffin is 21 today in Troy, called in by her Auntie Malvia. And Valerie Johnson is 48 today in Troy, called in by a friend. Want to wish her a very, very happy birthday. And our lucky number today is lucky number, let's see, I lost it there for a minute. Yep, there it is. Lucky number
0: 9.
1: Lucky number 9. And that number 9 was worn by a favorite Brave of mine, Terry Pendleton. He was a third baseman, but then he went on to coach first base, I believe, for them, for the Atlanta Braves. He was there, I do believe, at the Brian Snicker Hall of Fame recognition. He came back for that, so glad to see Terry Pendleton. Let's see, our number 9 is Ernest Ware. Mr. Ernest Ware celebrating his birthday today. We don't know how old he is. His sister-in-law called it in, but he's the winner of the Piggly Wiggly birthday cake today. Ernest Ware celebrating his birthday on this 27th of May. Mr. Ernest, come by the radio station and pick up your certificate and take it out to the Piggly Wiggly on 231. They'll help you pick out that tasty, delicious birthday cake. Ernest Ware, our Piggly Wiggly birthday cake winner today. And we have a couple of Happy Meals to give away. Lawson Hester, who is 10, and Ethan Ware, who is 7. They're winners of Happy Meals brought to you by your Murphy Family Restaurant here in town. That's our McDonald's out on 231. Ethan Ware and Lawson Hester are Happy Meal winners today. Come by and pick up those gift cards and take it to McDonald's to get you a Happy Meal to celebrate your birthday. And we have one anniversary today, so they're going to be our winners for the anniversary rose from Jean's Flowers, Art and Stephanie Gibson. We don't know how many years they're celebrating, but they're celebrating here in Troy. Pastor Jeff and the Ansley Baptist Church family wanted to wish them a very happy anniversary. So, Mr. Art, go by Jean's Flowers and pick up that anniversary rose for your beautiful bride. Art and Stephanie Gibson, our anniversary rose winner from Jean's Flowers over on South Brundage Street. Pick that up at Jean's Flowers. You don't have to come by here, Mr. Art. Our birthday cake winner, Ernest Ware, and our Happy Meal winners, Lawson Hester and Ethan Ware. Let's tell everybody happy birthday this last Wednesday of the month.
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And it's time for church news today. And church news is brought to you by Sisters Restaurant. Sisters is located out there on Highway 231 across from South Alabama Electric Co-op. And they're open Monday through Friday, 10:30 to 2. Let's see. I lost my Friday menu. Monday. There we go. They're open Monday through Friday, 10:30 to 2. And then the first and third Sundays now, 10:30 to 2 with the regular menu. Check them out on Facebook if you want to follow them and know what's updates and specials they have, especially on those Sundays. Let's see. I don't know why I was thinking about Monday. Today's not Monday. Today is Wednesday. Expected on the Wednesday menu out at Sisters: chicken fingers, chicken breast with cream sauce, fried boneless pork chops, hamburger steak with onion and gravy, and of course those fried chicken livers. You can get fried okra, butter beans, cream corn, turnips, string beans, mashed potatoes with gravy, squash casserole, steamed rice with gravy, and pickled beets. They also have that shrimp platter special, the chef salad with fried or grilled chicken, a chicken finger basket, and dessert. Don't leave without it. Take it with you if you have to. Bread pudding, strawberry shortcake, chocolate silk pie, or their world-famous nanner pudding. And in our church news today, the Salem-Troy Baptist Association Ministry Center Thrift Shop will be open today and tomorrow from 10 to 4. They're out on Highway 231 in Troy. 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

0: 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We also have some events happening on June the 7th. That's Sunday, June 7th, the 22nd pastoral anniversary, honoring Pastor Samuel Green and Assistant Pastor Angeline Green. They'll have guest pastor Lee B. Walker, Jr. That's going to be Sunday, June 7th at 2 o'clock at Friendship Missionary Baptist Church on County Road 7714 in Troy. June 7th, put that on your calendar. And also on June 7th at Sweet Pilgrim Missionary Baptist Church on County Road 4408 in Brundage, they're having their first choir anniversary under the leadership of Pastor Brandon Lamar Chesson. That's Sunday the 7th at 2. The master of ceremony will be Sylvester McPherson. They invite everyone to that on Sunday, June the 7th. That is our church news for today, and it's brought to you by Sisters Restaurant out on 231, open Monday through Friday, 10:30 to 2, and the first and third Sundays. 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
1: Fox News, I'm CJ Papa. President Trump will hold a cabinet meeting this morning at the White House instead of Camp David due to bad weather.
2: The stakes are pretty high. Iran accused the U.S. of a grave violation of the ceasefire after CENTCOM carried out what it described as defensive strikes on missile launch sites and Iranian boats trying to lay mines. They vowed to respond as well. This happened just days after the president announced a deal to end the war was largely negotiated.
1: Fox's Jackie Harrod at the White House. President Trump now 9 for 9 in his endorsements of candidates to run for Senate. That from Fox News tracking. Texas Attorney General Ken Paxton beats incumbent Senator John Cornyn and the Republican Senate runoff.
3: He's worked diligently for years to help Texas. And for that spirit of service to the Lone Star State and our nation, I'm very grateful.
1: That's A.G. Paxton. He faces progressive Democrat candidate James Tallarico in November. 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
6: With another ARN News update, I'm Leah Brandon. A lawsuit has been filed in federal court challenging a new law that expands the size of the Alabama Public Service Commission. The legislature ballooned the number of seats on the PSC from 3 statewide positions elected by the people to 7, 4 of which will be appointed for the first 2 years, drowning out the 3 voices of the people. It also establishes a separate Secretary of Energy, which needs 5 of the 7 commissioners to override. The suit filed in the U.S. District Court in Montgomery is seeking a temporary restraining order preventing the law from taking effect on June 1st. The National Weather Service has confirmed that tornado that tore across parts of Houston and Henry counties on Monday night was an EF1. That storm had winds up to 105 miles per hour. It caused widespread property damage to multiple homes and businesses. I'm Leah Brandon, and you're up to date around the world, around your state. 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
7: 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Almost 3 million people in the United States

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1: In our local news today, the city of Troy observed Memorial Day Monday. Monday's garbage and recycling routes will be picked up on Wednesday. That's today. 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The Addiction Recovery Ministry meets tonight at 7 at Riverview Baptist Church on 231 North in Troy. The Disabled American Veterans Wiregrass Chapter 99 has their monthly meeting Thursday night at the New Brockton Senior Center. 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The meeting starts at 7. They'll have the meal and fellowship before. Join the celebration in downtown Troy Friday night at 7, celebrating America's 250th birthday with a concert featuring the Sweet Tea Trio. Brought to you by the Troy Arts Council, the City of Troy, We the People, Pike County, the Pike County Commission, Alabama 250 Commission, and the Alabama State Council on the Arts. The Johnson Center for the Arts and the Troy Arts Council Auxiliary will also have activities for the whole family, including some coloring sheets for the children and the embossed star making for a community art activity. District 1 Commissioner LaWanda Green Bell is hosting a Pike County District 1 meeting Saturday from 10 to 11 at the Meeksville Volunteer Fire Department on County Road 7714. All of District 1 is invited. Open auditions for the radio play A Christmas Carol are Saturday from 1 to 3 at the studio in downtown Troy across from the Johnson Center for the Arts. Sponsored by the Troy Arts Council and the Troy Theater Guild, they'll be recording the play on Saturday, June 13th from 1 to 3. Everyone is invited to attend. The Summer Reading Fun is coming to the Troy Public Library. You need to sign up now at the front desk for the summer reading program and the summer reading competition. It's divided into two groups, 4- and 5-year-olds and 6- to 11-year-olds. Don't miss out on the fun at the Troy Public Library this summer. They'll have programs starting on June 8th and 9th. In sports this week, the Braves play tonight at 5:30 as they continue that series with Boston. Red Sox, they are in Boston. 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Troy University Baseball will play in the NCAA Regionals in Gainesville. 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They'll play the winner of the Hattiesburg Southern Miss Regional the next weekend. Troy Basketball Camps is having their Little Dribblers Camp June 1st through 4th. 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The Derek Foster Free Youth Football Camp is Saturday the 13th from 9 to 12 at Goshen High School in the stadium. Come out and be coached by Coach Derek Foster from the NFL. And that's our local news for today, this Wednesday, May 27th.
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1: And in other news, Mary Bird, age 75, of Troy, died recently. The funeral for Mary Bird is today at noon at Green Hills Funeral Home, with Reverend Mike Jones officiating and burial in the Carroll Street Cemetery. Visitation is 1 hour prior to the service, Green Hills Funeral Home directing. Sarah Catherine Carter Foster, age 89, of Brundage, died recently. Funeral services for Sarah Foster will be Friday at 11 at New Hope Independent Holy Church of God in Brundage, with Pastor Willie Moultrie officiating and burial in Lakeview Cemetery. Visitation is Thursday from noon to 5:30. George F. Grubbs Funeral Home directing. Annie Kate Falmer, age 75, of Goshen, died recently. Funeral services for Annie Kate Falmer will be Saturday at 11 at Goshen First Baptist Church, with Pastor Wesley Allen officiating and burial in the church cemetery. Visitation is Friday from noon to 5:30. George F. Grubbs Funeral Home directing. Mrs. Willie Merle Tyner, age 94, of Troy, died recently. Funeral services for Willie Merle Tyner will be Saturday at 11 at Macedonia Missionary Baptist Church, with Pastor Larry Bland officiating. Burial is in the church cemetery. Visitation is Friday from noon to 5:30. George F. Grubbs Funeral Home directing. Jimmy Henderson, age 76, of Decatur, Alabama, and formerly of Troy, died recently. Funeral services for Jimmy Henderson will be Saturday at 2:30 at New Mount Pleasant Missionary Baptist Church in the Linwood community, with Pastor Jimmy Lee officiating and burial in the church cemetery. Visitation is Friday from noon to 5:30 at Shiloh Missionary Baptist Church. Stanley Davis, age 60, of Troy, died recently. Funeral services for Stanley Davis will be Sunday at noon at Mount Gilead Cemetery, with Pastor Willie Blackman and Garrick Tucker officiating. Visitation is Saturday from 11 to 4, George F. Grubbs Funeral Home directing. Funeral announcements are listed on our website at WTBFradio.com. Just click on obituaries.
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4: And taking a look at our weather this morning, currently 72 degrees here on the square. 73 out at Troy Municipal Airport. They're reporting partly cloudy skies. Still pretty overcast here on the square, though. But today, you can expect a high of 84 degrees, with a 40% chance of rain this morning, and a 70% chance this afternoon. Tonight, a low of 67 with a 20% chance of thunderstorms in the early evening hours, and then patchy fog. Thursday, a high of 85, a 20% chance of thunderstorms in the morning, and patchy fog likely, and then 60% chance of showers in the afternoon. Thursday night, a low of 67 with a 30% chance of storms. Friday, a high of 84 with a 40% chance of rain in the morning and a 80% chance in the afternoon. Excuse me. Friday night, a 60% chance of showers with a low of 67. So, a whole lot of rain in our forecast, and I do mean a lot. We're looking at rain all the way through the weekend into next week and beyond, so maybe that'll change, maybe it won't. I guess we won't know until it happens. And we got a lot of rain yesterday, for sure.
1: We did. We had some with over 2 inches of rain, like out at the Brundage Airport. Caroline Adamson reported 2.25 inches just from reporting yesterday to the last 24 hours. Wayne with the rain, 1.65 inches on the Needmore Road. Bobby Carlisle and Banks, 1 inch. Art McNatt, 61 one-hundredths, in Pine Level. Out at the Troy Airport, 1.17. At the McCall home on University, 1.96. WTBF had 2.57 inches of rain yesterday. Mike Kreese, 2.43 out in the Country Club area. Lamar Roten, 3.41 in Mossy Grove. Kenny King Farms, 1.25 on the Luverne Highway. Ben Rogers had 53 one-hundredths down in Greenwood, Florida, near Mariana. So a lot of rainfall in our area, and a lot more to come over the next into the week, in the rest of the week, into the weekend. So that's what we got in our weather today.
4: It sure is. And before we get back into the music, we're going to take a look here at the Southeast Ag Bottom Line Report. We'll be right back. 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
6: From the Southeast AgNet, it's Bottom Line. Bottom Line grain analyst suggests keeping an eye on corn futures. A rally back above $5 from just 2 weeks ago. December corn reached a 52-week high, 506.5 on May 13th, and quickly backed off toward the 480 level. Good planting progress, favorable weather in most major areas, and continued uncertainty on any resolution with Iran. Bottom line analysts say those factors still exist, but several supply-side items create new optimism. Daily ethanol production recently exceeded 1.1 million barrels a day, highest weekly level since mid-May 2019. Export sales in the recent report, nearly 84 million bushels, a 17-week high. And finally, last Friday's monthly cattle on feed report showing increased numbers, increased placements, first time in over 2 years. This is the Bottom Line Report. Image Wellness says your health is your greatest wealth. Visit Image Wellness on Facebook.
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0: Sunshine of Your Love from Cream this morning. Before that, we played Brown Eyed Girl from Van Morrison. Kicked it off this morning with Going Up the Country from Canned Heat. That's a good one, always.
1: 60s music.
0: Yes.
1: It just has a distinct, I mean, just like 80s. I mean, you can tell 80s music, but 60s music has a distinct sound to me. But anyway, I don't know if we're going to say partly cloudy or...
0: I'm going to say, personally...
1: Or partly sunny?
0: Overcast, honestly, because it's
1: overcast.
0: Just... It's gray out there.
1: What's your favorite thing to do on a rainy day?
0: Sleep.
1: Read.
0: Yeah.
1: You know, in my house, I can't hear the rain as much. Now, yesterday we did.
0: Yeah.
1: It would come down heavy for a short period of time, but I can't hear it like you can on a tin roof or a metal roof.
0: If I had a good book, yes, but I've read all the books that I have currently.
1: Well, you need to go to the library.
0: Yeah.
1: It's time for you to check out some books now that you can read for fun.
0: I know. I was telling Tyler, you know, like, I think it's time to get a new book. So.
1: Well, you can go to the library. You can go shop at the Friends of the Library, the Iris Bird bookstore.
0: Yeah.
1: They have all kinds of deals. So, I need to go there.
0: Yeah.
1: I've got some books, but some of the books that I have to read are not, I don't know, they don't look fun.
0: Yeah.
1: And so I may have to pass them on to somebody else that likes that genre.
0: I have one that I have not read. I have Atlas Shrugged.
1: Oh, yeah?
0: I haven't read it. It's a big book. It feels very daunting.
1: I have the Alexander Hamilton book, biography that the play Hamilton was, you know, he read that book and that's what got him into writing the play.
0: Yeah.
1: Lin-Manuel. I have that book and I've started it several times, and then I just found my a biography book that I was reading when we moved to Troy.
0: Oh.
1: And it got packed away.
0: And stayed there.
1: Well, no. It got unpacked. I knew I had unpacked it, but I couldn't figure out where it was.
0: Mm-hmm.
1: Well, it was on a bookshelf, but it was kind of dark.
0: Oh.
1: The book is dark, and that corner of the bookshelf is kind of dark. Anyway.
0: I just
1: found it. Who wrote Tom Sawyer and Huckleberry Finn?
0: Was it Mark Twain?
1: Mark Twain. That's what I started.
0: I'm educated.
1: Mark Twain. I couldn't remember his name. I started that book about his life, and then I lost it, but I found it. So I've got some books I need to clean out. And
0: I'm more of a fiction reader myself.
1: Oh, I like that too.
0: I love
1: some crime. I love John Grisham, even though I kind of stopped reading him for a little while. Lee Child is a book that he's an author that I really like to read.
0: I'm a hopeless romantic.
1: Jack Reacher. That's the Jack Reacher. I do like some romance.
0: That's
1: but certain
0: pretty
1: kinds.
0: Much all I read.
1: Certain kinds.
0: I
1: like historical novels, you know. I like those too. I've read several set in World War II lately. So
0: as long as, like, I'm more of like a Regency era, like, historical enjoyer, as long as the language is not too flowery.
1: Yeah.
0: I don't like embellished language. I'm not...
1: And I don't like a lot of description about the wallpaper or the flowers, even though I love flowers love wallpaper.
0: Even if it is, like, you know... Oh, what's
1: accurate
0: the word I'm looking for?
1: For the time or...
0: That,
1: period.
0: Or just, like, they're alluding to something with it. I'm like, I'm not going to get that. You got to tell me straight up, you know?
1: Well, we need to... go through our bookcases, and I need to get rid of some, and we need to go visit the Troy Public Library. Then that's what we need to do, Abby.
0: Yeah.
1: Do you have a library card? I have one. I think I need to renew it.
0: I don't.
1: I think I need to renew it, though. But look, $20 can buy you a lot over at the...
0: 20 books.
1: The Friends of the Library.
0: Yeah.
1: It might even buy you more if you get some on special.
0: My husband's listening, and his favorite book is, what is it, The Portrait of Dorian Gray, The Picture of Dorian Gray, whatever. And that has, like, the most flowery language ever.
1: And that's his favorite?
0: So I really struggled reading it. And it's a great story. It's a great story. It's fantastic. But I just can't get past the language that it's written in. Like, just I am just a simple, straightforward gal. You just got to tell me straight up. And he loves H.P. Lovecraft, which is also a man in the 1920s trying to write like he's from the 1880s. Or whatever. And that's extremely flowery, too. So me and Tyler are opposite ends of the spectrum on that one.
1: We need to take some time to do some good reading while we've got this rain going on.
0: Yeah.
1: So we'll be ready to have fun in the sun maybe soon. On that, but because John Mike's not going to get our yard done anytime soon.
0: Yeah, no, every time my mom comes to my house, she's like, your grass has grown so much.
1: Well, it's because it's been watered a lot lately.
0: I know.
1: Watered a lot.
0: It was just mowed the week of the 15th, so she's like, I can't believe your grass is growing that fast. Yeah, girl. It's raining.
1: I need to put some fertilizer out in some... I've got a few bare patches I need to fix. I need some trees. I've got a long to-do list for the McCall home. I have to get started on it soon. But we're listening to some 60s music today. I hope it's bringing back some good memories. Some of these songs I recognize from being in movies. You know?
0: Oh, absolutely.
1: Yeah, they play. I think that one of those songs was in The Blind Side or Blind Side. You know, the Michael Orr movie. I think that's where I remember it because I've seen that recently. But anyway, we're having a good time today on this overcast morning. Maybe we'll see a break in the clouds at some point and get a little sun. I need a little vitamin. Is it vitamin C or D that you get from the sun?
0: It's vitamin D.
1: Vitamin D. Let's get some.
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1: And one last look at our weather before we sign off for the day. 74 degrees here on the square, just on the cusp of 75. 73 out at Troy Municipal Airport about an hour ago. But they've been right there with us all morning, so I'm sure they're pretty close to 75 as well, if not already there. Today you can expect a high of 84, a 40% chance of rain this morning, a 70% chance this afternoon. Tonight a low of 67, a 20% chance of thunderstorms in the early evening hours, and then patchy fog is possible once that, you know, gets out of the way. Thursday, a high of 85, a 20% chance of storms in the early morning, with, of course, that patchy fog still lingering, and a 60% chance of rain in the afternoon tomorrow. Thursday night, a low of 67 and a 30% chance of rain. We also had a lot of rain yesterday, like a lot in some places.
2: We did. Caroline Adamson reported from the Brundage Airport, 2.25 inches. Mr. Wayne with the rain, 1.65 inches in, on the Needmore Road. 1 inch from Bobby Carlisle in Banks. Art McNatt had 61/100 of an inch in Pine Level. Out at the Troy Airport, 1.17. WTBF had 2.57 inches, 2.5 inches of rain yesterday. The McCalls had 1.96 inches on University. Mike Kreese had 2.43 in Country Club. Lamar Roten, 3.41, almost 3.5 inches there in Mossy Grove. King Farms on the Luverne Highway, 1.25 inches. And Ben Rogers, 53/100 of an inch out on in Greenwood, Florida, near Mariana. So a lot of rain in our area.
1: Absolutely.
2: And more to come. Maybe not as much in one day.
1: Yeah.
2: As we've had. But anyway.
1: That's all for us this morning. Happy Wednesday. Thank you so much for joining us. It's been a wonderful Wednesday here on the morning show. But we'll see you tomorrow. Same time, same place. Have a great day. And be good. Or be good at it. 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
3: I'm Therese Crowley. Texas voters take the president's pick. State Attorney General Ken Paxton wins the Senate runoff over sitting Senator John Cornyn, 64-36, setting up the November vote on whether to pick Paxton or elect the first Texas Democrat senator in 40 years, Progressive James Tallarico.
4: James Tallarico is a threat to everything we hold dear in this state and in this country.
3: Paxton's victory pitch. Voters also toppled Trump impeachment Congressman Democrat Al Green in a Houston runoff for his remap district. Cabinet meeting at the White House this morning with an Iran peace deal topping the talk.
5: The final details for a possible agreement between the United States and Iran are still being discussed. Regional officials say that implementation of an agreement is even more important than what is written.
3: Fox's Trey Yingston in Tel Aviv. The Trump team redefines fertilizer as a national security issue. 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
6: 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City of Troy observed Memorial Day on Monday. Those garbage and recycling routes will be collected Wednesday morning starting at 7. 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
7: Hi, this is Ross Dudley. 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He was a sports reporter, program director, general manager, and finally, one of the three station owners starting in 1986. 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

0: La Bamba, first recorded by Richie Valens in 1958, but it was the Los Lobos version from the 1987 film that did become the big hit. Jay Coffey with some things you might want to know. Well, saxophone legend Sonny Rollins has passed away at the age of 95. Star Wars The Mandalorian and Grogu had the worst opening weekend of any Star Wars movie in the Disney era. What's the perfect amount of sleep to get each night? According to a new study, 6.4 to 7.8 hours of sleep a night might be ideal. And Lionsgate, the studio that gave us the biopic Michael, says that a sequel is very likely. The movie's done $800 million at the box office. From refreshed staples to trusted favorites, discover brands that are thoughtfully designed and priced for your family at Kohl's and Kohl's.com.
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0: The Clash, they got together in London in 1976, were together for about 10 years and scoring a big hit in the U.S. with Should I Stay or Should I Go?
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0: Christine McVie writing another big hit for Fleetwood Mac, this time off the Tango in the Night album out of late 1987 and everywhere. Jay Coffey, so new in theaters this Friday, The Breadwinner. Now to Nate and their three children, Katie is the ultimate mom. But when Katie's household invention leads to a once-in-a-lifetime deal on Shark Tank and takes her on a prolonged business trip, well, Nate and his kids soon learn that while he may not do it like mom, he can figure out how to do it his way. Welcome to the dad era. The Breadwinner. It's rated PG. We don't have a score yet, but I'll keep you updated.
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0: Do you suffer from FOMO? Fear of the music being over? 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

0: King Harvest, they were a bunch of American musicians hanging out in Paris, got together, scoring one big hit with Dancing in the Moonlight. Speaking of that, we're going to have a blue moon coming up this Sunday. Now, a blue moon refers to the presence of a second full moon in a calendar month. It doesn't mean the moon turns blue. Astronomers refer to the second full moon in the same calendar month as a blue moon because it doesn't happen very often. And that ties in with the common expression about something happening once in a blue moon.
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2: It's May 27th. Here's what happened on this day in history, brought to you by Troy Animal Clinic, your full-service family-owned veterinary clinic. 1096, Archbishop Rucard of Mainz, in an attempt to protect the Jews of his city from persecution and massacre at the hands of Godfrey of Bouillon's crusaders, hit 1,300 men, women, and children in the Mainz Cathedral. 1703, St. Petersburg is founded, not the one in Florida, but the one in Russia, by Peter the Great. 1818, women's rights campaigner Amelia Jinks Bloomer, who popularized the garment that bears her name, was born in Homer, New York. 1819, birth anniversary of Julia Ward Howe, American author, feminist, social activist, and orator, famous for Battle Hymn of the Republic, composed after visiting military camps during the Civil War. She also edited the anti-slavery paper, The Commonwealth. Her activism extended beyond abolition to women's suffrage and peace movements as well. 1871, French painter Georges Rault was born in Paris. He was associated with both the Fauves and the Expressionists, often considered the greatest modern religious painter. 1877, George Alfred Henty wrote his first volume. Over the next 24 years, Henty wrote approximately 144 books, plus innumerable stories for magazines, and was dubbed the Prince of Storyteller and the Boy's Own Historian. Each of Henty's stories revolved around a fictional boy hero during fascinating periods of history. 1919, Charles Streit of Minnesota was awarded a patent for the first pop-up toaster. 1930, patent is registered for Scotch tape. 1933, Walt Disney's Academy Award-winning animated short The Three Little Pigs debuted in Hollywood. 1935, the Supreme Court struck down the National Industrial Recovery Act, a key component of Franklin Delano Roosevelt's New Deal. 1937, the Golden Gate Bridge in San Francisco was opened to pedestrian traffic. 1941, German battleship Bismarck was sunk off the coast of France at the loss of 2,300 lives. 1994, Nobel Prize-winning author Alexander Solzhenitsyn returned to Russia to the emotional tears of thousands after spending two decades in exile from the communist government. Having birthdays, Hall of Fame baseball player Jeff Bagwell is 58. Singer-musician Andre Benjamin is 51. Actor Todd Bridges of Different Strokes is 61. Actor Chris Colfer of Glee is 36. Actress Lily Rose Depp of Nosferatu and the King is 27. Actor Joseph Fiennes of The Handmaid's Tale, Enemy at the Gates, and Shakespeare in Love is 56. Actress Perry Gilpin of Frasier is 65. Actor Jack McBrayer of 30 Rock is 53. Actress, former Miss America, 1955, Lee Merriweather is 91. Chef, TV personality Jamie Oliver of The Naked Chef is 51. Actor Richard Schiff of The West Wing is 71. Hall of Fame baseball player Frank Thomas is 58. Actor Bruce Weitz of Hill Street Blues is 83. It happened on this day, May the 27th. Today in History is brought to you by Troy Animal Clinic, caring for the pets of Pike County more than half a century. I'm Doc Kirby reporting for WTBF.
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1: News. I'm CJ Papa. Cabinet meeting of President Trump's inner circle set for 11 a.m. Eastern about the war in Iran.
2: Tension across the region has certainly decreased. There is hope right now about reaching some sort of deal that would avert a return to war, but also address Iran's nuclear program and open the Strait of Hormuz.
1: Fox's Trey Yanks in Tel Aviv. Texas Attorney General Ken Paxton defeats incumbent Senator John Cornyn in the Republican Senate runoff.
3: The president's endorsement is the most valuable endorsement in this country. I'm grateful to have it.
1: His November opponent, Democrat James Tallarico, pushing back on social media.
4: The most corrupt politician in America just became the Republican nominee for the United States Senate.
1: President Trump bashing the Democrat and True Social, saying he's weak on crime and will never support the military. 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
10: Today, cloudy with a high near 84 and a 70% chance of rain. Tonight, mostly cloudy with a low of 67. Thursday, mostly cloudy with a high near 85 and a 60% chance of rain. Thursday night, mostly cloudy with a low of 67 and a 30% chance of rain. Friday, a high near 84 with an 80% chance of rain.
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Shake Coffee's serving up just what you need. Your favorite hits. And coming up in a bit, we're going to take a look at relaxation timetable. I shall explain.

0: Peter Cetera scoring his first solo hit, A Little Karate Kid action, and Glory of Love. Jay Coffey, so hopefully you've got some vacation time coming up, but how long does it take for you to feel relaxed when you go on vacation? Well, according to Psychology Today, the average amount of time adults say it takes to feel relaxed on vacation is 2.6 days. 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
9: 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Troy takes on number 2 Miami. 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
11: From the crack of the first bat to the final out, this Atlanta Braves club has the rest of the National League on notice.
12: Olsen annihilates this thing. Gone! Two-run homer. That was barreled to the chop house.
11: Tonight, the Braves and Red Sox are at it again from the Fens in Boston as Drake Baldwin and Atlanta look for a big win on the road. 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
5: And for your Troy area weather, today, cloudy with a high near 84 and a 70% chance of rain. Tonight, mostly cloudy with a low of 67. Thursday, mostly cloudy with a high near 85 and a 60% chance of rain. Thursday night, mostly cloudy with a low of 67 and a 30% chance of rain. Friday, a high near 84 with an 80% chance of rain.
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0: 1993 Action from the Cranberries. Coming off their album, Everybody Else Is Doing It, So Why Can't We? Dolores O'Riordan taking care of the lead vocals on Linger. Jay Coffey, so Harry Potter has its premiere date set. HBO has officially announced a December 25th premiere date for the first season of the series, inspired by J.K. Rowling's novels. Now, the first season is titled Harry Potter and the Philosopher's Stone. Today's featured band on the Daily Double Play was founded by a former member of the U.S. Congress.
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8: 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District 1 Commissioner LaWanda Green-Bell is hosting a Pike County District 1 meeting Saturday from 11 till 10 at the Meeksville Volunteer Fire Department on County Road 7714. All of District 1 is invited. Nobody talks more about South Alabama than us.
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12: 94.7 weather.
13: Today, cloudy with a high near 84 and a 70% chance of rain. Tonight, mostly cloudy with a low of 67. Thursday, mostly cloudy with a high near 85 and a 60% chance of rain. Thursday night, mostly cloudy with a low of 67 and a 30% chance of rain. Friday, a high near 84 with an 80% chance of rain.
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0: We conclude this edition of the Daily Double Play with Still the One by Orleans. Now, the song was written by the group's founding member, John Hall, who was a member of the U.S. Congress for one term, and his wife, Joanna. Still the One is from their album Waking and Dreaming, released in 1976. It reached number 5 on the Billboard Hot 100, and the action launched with Love Takes Time. The song peaked at number 11 on the Billboard Hot 100 in May 1979 and was their biggest hit since Still the One.
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3: It's time for Farm and Ranch headlines on the Southeast AgNet. I'm Tyron Spearman reporting. The Secretary of Agriculture at USDA, Brooke Rollins, recently joined up with the Tennessee Governor, Bill Lee, to try to slow down putting solar panels in the farming land areas across the country. According to the report, they said that USDA now will no longer fund taxpayer dollars to solar panels on productive farmland or allow solar panels manufactured by foreign adversaries to be used in these USDA projects. Subsidized solar farms have made it more difficult for farmers to assess their farmland by making it more expensive and less available. Within the last 30 years, they said, Tennessee alone has lost over 1.2 million acres of farmland and is expected to lose 2 million acres again in 2027. This problem is not just in Tennessee. It's in Georgia, Florida, and Alabama. Since 2012, solar panels on farmland nationwide have increased by nearly 50%. This is why the department is trying to take action. They said that our prime farmland should not be wasted and replaced with green, New Deal subsidized solar panels. It has been disheartening to see our beautiful farmland displaced by solar projects.
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0: I'm Therese Crowley, chairman of the board. President Trump holds his White House cabinet meeting at a critical phase for the Iran peace deal. Fox's Jackie Heinrich.
1: Now, there are a number of points in here that appear to be very out of step with a lot of the U.S. red lines. But Iran is claiming that the memorandum of understanding would have the U.S. withdraw forces and lift the naval blockade in exchange for Iran restoring commercial traffic through the Strait of Hormuz within a month.
0: And after 88 days, Iran is restoring internet access to 90 million people. The Justice Department sues UCLA again for the campus Gaza protests that blocked and banned Jewish students with assaults and harassment. UCLA says the suggestion that it's passing on anti-Semitism is simply wrong. 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
5: And for your Troy area weather, today, cloudy with a high near 84 and a 70% chance of rain. Tonight, mostly cloudy with a low of 67. Thursday, mostly cloudy with a high near 85 and a 60% chance of rain. Thursday night, mostly cloudy with a low of 67 and a 30% chance of rain. Friday, a high near 84 with an 80% chance of rain.
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It's your buddy Jay Coffey serving up your favorites. And coming up in just a few minutes, we're going to take a look at how we can spread positivity.

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look at that mama. She got it sticking in the cameraman. Oh, we could have some. And he's up there. What's that? 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You better.

0: Dire Straits' Mark Knopfler and also Sting, a big hit for Dire Straits and Money for Nothing. Jay Coffey, so being kind and spreading positivity can make a significant difference in our lives and the lives of others. So here's some great ways to spread positivity. First of all, say nice things to others. 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
11: 4.7 weather.
12: Today, cloudy with a high near 84 and a 70% chance of rain. Tonight,
11: mostly cloudy with a low of 67. Thursday, mostly cloudy with a high near 85 and a 60% chance of rain. Thursday night, mostly cloudy with a low of 67 and a 30% chance of rain. Friday, a high near 84 with an 80% chance of rain.
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0: Christopher Cross and his debut single from his self-titled album and Ride Like the Wind. Jay Coffey, so the world of Rick and Morty is going to be expanded with another series. President Curtis is coming to Adult Swim this summer with Keith David returning to voice the character. President Curtis will arrive this July on Adult Swim.
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10: These daily vignettes air a day at a time, but they're not composed one day at a time. Rather, the scripts are written several per day over a two-week period about a month before airing. Because of the hours involved, yours truly always dreads getting started on the 20-plus new scripts for the next month. That's why starting a long, laborious task is a good time to remember these sayings. The journey of 1,000 miles begins with the first step. Life by the yard is hard, but by the inch, it's a cinch. The secret of getting ahead is getting started. The way to get started is to quit talking about it and start doing. Hey, I think those helped. I really do. I think we're off the ground. I hope to see you along the way and at this month's finish line. Have a great month, everybody. And until next time, this is George Merrick's God and Country.
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4: for your Troy area weather. Today, cloudy with a high near 84 and a 70% chance of rain. Tonight, mostly cloudy with a low of 67. Thursday, mostly cloudy with a high near 85 and a 60% chance of rain. Thursday night, mostly cloudy with a low of 67 and a 30% chance of rain. Friday, a high near 84 with an 80% chance of rain.
12: This is Steve Flowers. I've listened to WTBF all my life. I'm now a regular participant on the morning show. Having been involved with Alabama politics for many decades, I'm often asked by many political candidates, "Steve, I've got limited campaign money. 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It's the biggest bang for your buck when it comes to advertising dollars in our area.
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0: That's some great rock and roll out of summertime 1973. The title song from their album, We're an American Band, Grand Funk. Now, that song is actually stitched together with snippets of events during one of their tours. Hey, this is Jay Coffey. Did you know 7:45 at night is the most likely time that you're going to see a spider? The average person changes jobs 4 times before they turn 32. In a Parenting.com survey, 66% of parents say 13 years of age is a good age to start staying home alone. And people are turning gray 5 years sooner than 40 years ago.
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3: In Ag News from Southeast AgNet, the Agricultural Retailers Association shared their support of the Build America 250 Act, or H.R. 8870, which deals with the long-term surface transportation and reauthorization legislation, authored by Representative Sam Graves. Darren Kopic, ARA President and CEO, submitted a letter of support to the committee chairman, Sam Graves, ranking member Rick Larson, and subcommittee on highways and transit chairman, David Rouser, and ranking member Eleanor Holmes Norton. Kopic said, quote, "Agricultural retailers are a critical link between manufacturers and the farmers and ranchers who feed America. The reliability of that link depends on a modern transportation system, safe roads and bridges, qualified commercial drivers, and federal rules that reflect the realities of agricultural freight. The Build America 250 Act addresses each of these needs in meaningful ways, and the ARA is proud to support it. These provisions represent a meaningful step toward a transportation system that works with, rather than against, the agricultural supply chain. Part of this legislation requires the Federal Motor Carrier Safety Administration to assess each state's enforcement of seasonal ag CDL programs and their effect on the industry. Reformation of the seasonal CDL program is a priority for ARA. In his letter of support, Darren Kopic writes, quote, "For decades of inconsistent state-by-state interpretation of which vehicles and equipment qualify as implements of husbandry have created significant compliance risk for retailers, exposing seasonal drivers to inconsistent enforcement and undermining the regulatory certainty that the seasonal agricultural CDL program is designed to provide. 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

0: One. In other news, Glenn Haywood Bracewell, age 83 of Troy, died recently. The funeral for Glenn Haywood Bracewell is Friday at 10 at Bush Memorial Baptist Church in Troy, with Reverends Dustin Coleman and Otis Dara officiating, burial in Green Hills Cemetery, Green Hills Funeral Home of Troy directing. Visitation Thursday evening, 4 till 6 at Green Hills Funeral Home. Sarah Catherine Carter Foster, age 89 of Brundage, died recently. The funeral for Sarah Catherine Carter Foster is Friday at 11 at New Hope Independent Holy Church of God in Brundage, with Pastor Willie Moultrie officiating, burial in Lakeview Cemetery, George F. Grubbs Funeral Home directing. Visitation is Thursday from noon till 5:30 at the funeral home. Annie Kate Fulmer, age 75 of Goshen, died recently. The funeral for Annie Kate Fulmer is Saturday at 11 at Goshen First Baptist Church, with Pastor Wesley Allen officiating, burial in the church cemetery, George F. Grubbs Funeral Home directing. Visitation is Friday from noon till 5:30 at the funeral home. Mrs. Willie Merle Tyner, age 94 of Troy, died recently. The funeral for Mrs. Willie Merle Tyner will be Saturday at 11 at Macedonia Missionary Baptist Church, with Pastor Larry Bland officiating, burial in the church cemetery, George F. Grubbs Funeral Home directing. Visitation Friday from noon till 5:30 at the funeral home. Jimmy Henderson, age 76, formerly of Troy, died recently in Decatur. The funeral for Jimmy Henderson is Saturday at 2:30 at New Mount Pleasant Missionary Baptist Church in Linwood Community. Pastor Jimmy Lee officiating, burial in the church cemetery, George F. Grubbs Funeral Home of Troy directing. Visitation Friday from noon till 5:30 at Shiloh Missionary Baptist Church. Stanley Davis, age 60 of Troy, died recently. The graveside service for Stanley Davis is Sunday at noon at Mount Gilead Cemetery, with Pastor Willie Blackman and Garrick Turner officiating, George F. Grubbs Funeral Home of Troy directing. Visitation is Saturday from 11 till 4 at the funeral home. Funeral announcements are listed on our website at WTBFradio.com. Just click on obituaries. 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I'm Doc Kirby reporting. 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
2: weather. Today, cloudy with a high near 84 and a 70% chance of rain. Tonight, mostly cloudy with a low of 67. Thursday, mostly cloudy with a high near 85 and a 60% chance of rain. Thursday night, mostly cloudy with a low of 67 and a 30% chance of rain. Friday, a high near 84 with an 80% chance of rain.
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0: Our music has three settings. Wow, wower, and wowest. 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

0: Always good to have a little Back to the Future action. Huey Lewis and the News scoring their biggest hit with The Power of Love. Jay Coffey, so from Women's Health Magazine, if you cut alcohol out of your diet entirely when you want to lose weight, you may not have to. Recent research shows that those who have a single drink a couple of times a week have a lower risk of becoming obese than either teetotalers or heavy drinkers. Now, those who consume more than four drinks daily, on the other hand, they boost their odds of obesity by 46%. 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
8: And for your Troy area weather, today, cloudy with a high near 84 and a 70% chance of rain. Tonight, mostly cloudy with a low of 67. Thursday, mostly cloudy with a high near 85 and a 60% chance of rain. Thursday night, mostly cloudy with a low of 67 and a 30% chance of rain. Friday, a high near 84 with an 80% chance of rain.
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0: According to group member John Spinks, who wrote Your Love for the Outfield, the song is not based on a true story. Actually, only took 20 minutes to write that big hit.
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0: TLC scoring themselves a major hit in May of 1995. Waterfalls was also nominated for 2 Grammy Awards, including Record of the Year. Jay Coffey, so new in theaters this Friday, Pressure. Now in the 72 hours before D-Day and with the fate of the free world hanging in the balance, Pressure follows General Dwight D. Eisenhower as he faces an impossible choice. Launch the largest and most dangerous seaborne invasion in history or risk losing the war altogether. Now the movie reinforces sacrifice and honor with the production doing an excellent job illuminating this unusual corner of World War II history. Rated PG-13, we don't have a score yet.
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0: Foreigner scoring their second big hit on the Hot 100, Cold as Ice with Jay Coffey. And from the Journal of Nutrition, if someone in your life is 65 or older, make sure they're eating eggs for breakfast. Apparently, people aged 65 years and over may be able to reduce their risk of Alzheimer's disease by eating eggs. Now, a study has found that eating at least 5 eggs per week is associated with a 27% lower risk of Alzheimer's disease.
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3: In Specialty Crop News on the Southeast AgNet, I'm Clint Thompson. The recent rainfall experienced across the southeast has alleviated some of the drought-like conditions being experienced in South Alabama. This is according to the May 21st edition of the U.S. Drought Monitor. Extreme drought conditions have lessened in Alabama, though the driest area remains in the southeastern part of the state. Extreme drought is located in parts or all of Henry, Dale, Barber, Russell, Bullock, Pike, Montgomery, Crenshaw, Butler, Lowndes, Conecuh, Monroe, Wilcox, and Dallas counties. Severe drought covers the remaining area in South Alabama and also up the eastern border along the Alabama-Georgia state line. Moderate drought is observed in most of North Alabama. Exceptional drought conditions still persist across much of North Florida and southeast Georgia. The driest conditions in North Florida start in Bay, Gulf, and Calhoun counties and expand eastward to parts of Nassau, Union, Alachua, and Levee counties. Extreme drought in the Florida Panhandle is located in Walton, Holmes, Washington, and Jackson counties, and also in the northeastern part of the state. It starts in Nassau and Duval counties and stretches down the west coast to the southernmost counties like Monroe and Miami-Dade. Moderate and severe drought cover the remaining areas in Florida. Exceptional drought in Georgia starts in the southwest corner of the state in the eastern half of Decatur County. The conditions stretch eastward to the border, ranging from Camden County to Chatham County. Exceptional drought stretches as far north as Emanuel, Candler, Bullock, and Screven counties. The areas that are not covered in exceptional drought in South Georgia are observing extreme drought. For more information, see specialtycropgrower.com. I'm Clint Thompson with the Southeast AgNet.
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1: News. I'm Therese Crowley. Chairman of the board, President Trump holds his White House cabinet meeting at a critical phase for the Iran peace deal.
2: Iran is very much intent. They want very much to make a deal. So far, they haven't gotten there. We're not satisfied with it, but we will be. We will be either that or we'll have to just finish the job.
1: Meanwhile, the president says the average 401k is up $30,000 since he took office. Game on in Texas. After President Trump's pick, state AG Ken Paxton beat the sitting Senator John Cornyn to take on progressive James Tallarico for Senate.
3: The most corrupt politician in America just became the Republican nominee for the United States Senate.
1: Paxton on Tallarico.
4: James Tallarico is a threat to everything we hold dear in this state and in this country.
1: Texas hasn't elected a Democrat.

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1: The Antioch Church of Christ brings you the syndicated Power and the Glory program each Sunday at 8 a.m. John M. Dickinson here, inviting you to join the religious broadcaster for Power and the Glory this Sunday at 8 a.m.
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4: 4.7 weather.
5: Today, cloudy with a high near 84 and a 70% chance of rain. Tonight, mostly cloudy with a low of 67. Thursday, mostly cloudy with a high near 85 and a 60% chance of rain. Thursday night, mostly cloudy with a low of 67 and a 30% chance of rain. Friday, a high near 84 with an 80% chance of rain.
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0: 1985 action from their album Brothers in Arms, Dire Straits, and Walk of Life. Hey, it's Jay Coffey with some weird signs of dehydration. Now, first of all, the sugar cravings can be a sign that you're not drinking enough water. This is especially true if you're not normally someone with a sweet tooth. Now, if you're experiencing mood swings or otherwise unexplained crankiness, well, you might want to try chugging some water and see if you feel any better in a few minutes. Now, if you find yourself generally thinking a little more slowly or forgetting things, well, drink up and see if your short-term memory and concentration improve. 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
11: 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Gone! Two-run homer. 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
12: And for your Troy area weather, today, cloudy with a high near 84 and a 70% chance of rain. Tonight, mostly cloudy with a low of 67. Thursday, mostly cloudy with a high near 85 and a 60% chance of rain. Thursday night, mostly cloudy with a low of 67 and a 30% chance of rain. Friday, a high near 84 with an 80% chance of rain.
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0: The Stones, they began working on Start Me Up back in 1975. They didn't wrap it up and finally release it until August of 1981.
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0: They came to us out of Boston. That is till Tuesday. Amy Mann taking care of the lead vocals on their debut single, Voices Carry. Jay Coffey, so Paramount Plus announced that Scream 7, the latest chapter in the horror film series, arrives this week. Now, with a new ghost-faced killer emerges in the quiet town where Sydney Prescott, played by Neve Campbell, has built a new life, her darkest fears are realized as her daughter becomes the next target. Scream 7 arrives on Paramount Plus tomorrow.
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0: music comes from a time when nobody felt guilty about eating carbs. 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

0: There is some hot police action. Message in a Bottle, released as the lead single from their second album, Regatta del Blanc, out of 1979. Rolling Stones magazine ranked it number 65 on the list of the 100 greatest guitar songs of all time. Jay Coffey, so from Frontiers in Sports and Active Living, which is a research journal, you might want to get your bicycle out of the garage or maybe buy one and start riding it. A review of 87 studies across 19 countries found bicycling is linked to better mood, fewer depressive symptoms, sharper thinking, and stronger social connections. It's been a while, but maybe I ought to get a bike.
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2: It's May 27th. Here's what happened on this day in history, brought to you by Troy Animal Clinic, your full-service family-owned veterinary clinic. 1096, Archbishop Rucard of Mainz, in an attempt to protect the Jews of his city from persecution and massacre at the hands of Godfrey of Bouillon's crusaders, hit 1,300 men, women, and children in the Mainz Cathedral. 1703, St. Petersburg is founded, not the one in Florida, but the one in Russia, by Peter the Great. 1818, women's rights campaigner Amelia Jinks Bloomer, who popularized the garment that bears her name, was born in Homer, New York. 1819, birth anniversary of Julia Ward Howe, American author, feminist, social activist, and orator, famous for Battle Hymn of the Republic, composed after visiting military camps during the Civil War. She also edited the anti-slavery paper, The Commonwealth. Her activism extended beyond abolition to women's suffrage and peace movements as well. 1871, French painter Georges Rault was born in Paris. He was associated with both the Fauves and the Expressionists, often considered the greatest modern religious painter. 1877, George Alfred Henty wrote his first volume. Over the next 24 years, Henty wrote approximately 144 books, plus innumerable stories for magazines, and was dubbed the Prince of Storyteller and the Boy's Own Historian. Each of Henty's stories revolved around a fictional boy hero during fascinating periods of history. 1919, Charles Streit of Minnesota was awarded a patent for the first pop-up toaster. 1930, patent is registered for Scotch tape. 1933, Walt Disney's Academy Award-winning animated short The Three Little Pigs debuted in Hollywood. 1935, the Supreme Court struck down the National Industrial Recovery Act, a key component of Franklin Delano Roosevelt's New Deal. 1937, the Golden Gate Bridge in San Francisco was opened to pedestrian traffic. 1941, German battleship Bismarck was sunk off the coast of France at the loss of 2,300 lives. 1994, Nobel Prize-winning author Alexander Solzhenitsyn returned to Russia to the emotional tears of thousands after spending two decades in exile from the communist government. Having birthdays, Hall of Fame baseball player Jeff Bagwell is 58. Singer-musician Andre Benjamin is 51. Actor Todd Bridges of Different Strokes is 61. Actor Chris Colfer of Glee is 36. Actress Lily Rose Depp of Nosferatu and the King is 27. Actor Joseph Fiennes of The Handmaid's Tale, Enemy at the Gates, and Shakespeare in Love is 56. Actress Perry Gilpin of Frasier is 65. Actor Jack McBrayer of 30 Rock is 53. Actress, former Miss America, 1955, Lee Merriweather is 91. Chef, TV personality Jamie Oliver of The Naked Chef is 51. Actor Richard Schiff of The West Wing is 71. Hall of Fame baseball player Frank Thomas is 58. Actor Bruce Weitz of Hill Street Blues is 83. It happened on this day, May the 27th. 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I'm Doc Kirby reporting for WTBF.
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1: News. I'm John Saucier. President Trump with a cabinet meeting in the White House where they discuss the ongoing ceasefire talks with Iran. Secretary of State Marco Rubio says they have other options available to them, but the U.S. wants a peaceful end to this conflict.
2: We prefer the negotiated diplomatic route, and we're going to give it every chance to succeed. I know you're giving it every chance to succeed, Mr. President, but here's the bottom line, because I keep getting asked, what is this all about? It's very simple. Iran and these people in charge of Iran can never have a nuclear weapon, and they will never have a nuclear weapon.
1: The president also has some thoughts on the results from last night's Republican Senate primary runoff in Texas.
3: Last night was incredible. Not only Texas, but so many other places. And the numbers were fantastic. And they've really been that way for a year.
1: Trump endorsed Texas Attorney General Ken Paxton, defeating incumbent Senator John Cornyn to become the GOP nominee for the state's general election in November. 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
4: weather. Today, cloudy with a high near 84 and a 70% chance of rain. Tonight, mostly cloudy with a low of 67. Thursday, mostly cloudy with a high near 85 and a 60% chance of rain. Thursday night, mostly cloudy with a low of 67 and a 30% chance of rain. Friday, a high near 84 with an 80% chance of rain.
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0: Van Halen, might as well, right? It's a jump. It's John Summers and Travis Kelce, the future Mr. Taylor Swift, has been making huge headlines, of course, preparing for the time when he no longer plays football for the Chiefs. Eh? He has apparently bought part of the minority investor in the Cleveland Guardians. All right. And it's like, hey, he's going to buy a baseball team. Anyway, it's the team he used to watch growing up. And that's just preparing for the day when, you know, you can't play football anymore. You got something to fall back on. Although marrying Taylor Swift, I doubt he's going to miss any meals in the future. 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
13: And for your Troy area weather, today, cloudy with a high near 84 and a 70% chance of rain. Tonight, mostly cloudy with a low of 67. Thursday, mostly cloudy with a high near 85 and a 60% chance of rain. Thursday night, mostly cloudy with a low of 67 and a 30% chance of rain. Friday, a high near 84 with an 80% chance of rain.
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0: 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Name of the song is September. Be around soon enough. I mean, time to, she does fly. I'm John Summers, and now, unlikely, but if you ever find yourself going to the movies in the country of Colombia, you might want to stay away from the snack bar. In Colombia, dried ants replace popcorn as a typical movie theater snack. You know what? They might be better for you, but really? Wonder if they give you butter and salt? It's starting to sound a little better.
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1: Fox News, I'm Tom Graham. President Trump says Iran is negotiating on fumes as he continues to seek a peace deal.
2: Well, I think we're doing very well. I think they are starting to give us the things that they have to give us. And if they do, that's great. And if they won't, then the man on my left is going to finish them off.
1: The president referring there to Secretary of War Pete Hegseth during a cabinet meeting today at the White House. Demonstrations continue to rage outside an ICE detention center in New Jersey. Fox's Alexis McAdams is in Newark.
3: Protesters say what they want is all of those migrants who are in the country illegally to be released. And they say released immediately because they think that the conditions inside are not good. But if you ask DHS Secretary Mark Wayne Mullen, he says it's not a Holiday Inn. They're feeding them, and that's just what it is.
1: Several high-profile Democrat politicians have joined in these latest protests, including Senator Andy Kim of New Jersey. 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
6: For Troy in the Wiregrass, 30% chance of storms tonight, low 68. 40% chance tomorrow, high 84. 20% chance tomorrow night, low 67. And 80% chance on Friday, high 82. Again tonight, 30% chance of rain for Troy and the Wiregrass on Classic Hits 94.7.
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Stick around for another Lost Classic coming up next. The guy with three names. I will explain. After Van Morrison and a song you know the words to. Let's sing along.

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0: Today's Lost Classic, Sign Your Name, Terrence Trent D'Arby. From late in 1987, and no, he was not born Terrence Trent D'Arby. Terrence Trent Howard is his name at birth. And eventually he took the name Terrence Trent D'Arby, and now he's known as Sananda Maitreya. Okay, three names. How about that? And the guy, I got to tell you, there was a stretch of time in the late 80s, he had some big, big chart success, and that was one of them. Sign Your Name, Terrence Trent D'Arby, today's Lost Classic. We'll do another tomorrow right around the same time. 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
8: 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Troy takes on number 2 Miami. They will play the winner of the Hattiesburg Southern Miss Regional. Vets for Vets, we got your 6 in Westview Heights Methodist Church in Ozark, holding a Friday night veteran supper at 5:30 at the church, 512 Camellia Avenue, for all vets in active duty.
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10: 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Two-run homer. 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
8: 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For Troy and the Wiregrass, rain continues, but a little lighter for the next 2 days. 30% chance of storms tonight, low 68. 40% tomorrow, high 84. 20% tomorrow night, low 67. But Friday, 80% chance of storms, high 82. Again tonight, a 30% chance of storms for Troy and the Wiregrass on Classic Hits 94.7.
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0: Kim Wilde and You Keep Me Hanging On. That's a song that was a big hit three different times in its life. It's just a good song. By the way, Ms. Wilde has announced an Australian tour coming up in November. Want to go?
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0: Yeah, when doves cry, I guess that's what it sounds like. It's Prince and John Summers. Now, how do you handle a hangover? How do you have a breakfast of eggs and toast with jam? Eggs rich in an amino acid called cysteine, I don't know. And jams are high in fructose, obviously. Now, both can help the body process the alcohol and get rid of its after effects faster. At least that's what they say.
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8: 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District 1 Commissioner LaWanda Green-Bell is hosting a Pike County District 1 meeting Saturday from 11 till 10 at the Meeksville Volunteer Fire Department on County Road 7714. All of District 1 is invited. Nobody talks more about South Alabama than us.
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11: 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Gone! Two-run homer. That was barreled to the chop house.
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8: For Troy in the Wiregrass, 30% chance of storms tonight, low 68. 40% chance tomorrow, high 84. 20% chance tomorrow night, low 67. And 80% chance on Friday, high 82. Again tonight, 30% chance of rain for Troy in the Wiregrass on Classic Hits 94.7.
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0: Hot stuff doing Donna Summer there and John Summers. Okay. All right. What's your favorite way to de-stress? For almost all of us, 85% it is indulging in our inner couch potato as we sit and watch TV. 85%. The nice thing is the experts recommend it. Watching a fun, upbeat show is a great way to escape and wash away stress. So they say. Well, give it a shot.
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2: I'm Doc Kirby. Here's a DC comic book bit. Batman 163, Hush, Chapter 6. The Bat family, especially Jason, is furious at Bruce because he saved Joker's life, and he understands their anger. Yet if he let Hush kill Joker, would he be any different than Joker? Hush betrayed them, but he also betrayed all the supervillains of Gotham. It was a ruse to use Jason against Bruce, to make him be as lonely as he, Tommy Elliot, had become. When he stabs Bruce in the heart, Talia al Ghul shoots Tommy and takes Bruce's body to her Lazarus pit. Detective Comics 1109, Flight, Part 3. A mysterious girl has thrown Oliver Queen out of his building toward the street below. Batman catches up to Green Arrow as he falls, and they confront the girl, who leaps out herself and parachutes to the ground. She fights like an expert and escapes from them both into the arms of Black Canary. Gotham Academy, first year 4. Olive Silverlock is afraid she's losing her mind. The pills from Professor Crane seem to help, but then she awakens in weird places after days have gone by, and she has no recollection of where she has been or what she has done. Kyle is worried about her, and Olive understands his concern. She's worried, too. Is she going mad like her mother? And what about the Langstrom boy with bat wings? Green Lantern 35. Odyssey is a time bandit, and a very attractive one. Green Lantern Kyle Rayner is working as an artist on the movie she's making. She wants a tattoo removed, but when she goes to a mad alien doctor called Dr. Skin, he's a monster who makes others into monsters. Justice League Unlimited 19. The amnesty concept is a noble one, but Batman doesn't believe that every supervillain wants to be rehabilitated, specifically Luther. Then they might be getting a visit from Brainiac Mother. Superman 38. While Clark Kent Superman is AWOL, a newly powered hero named Superman Prime has arisen. However, when he tries to rescue a beautiful woman in distress, she turns out to be Witchfire. However, they team up to keep the demons from taking over Metropolis. Afterwards, his speech goes crazy. The Flash 33. Linda helps Wally figure out where a nuclear bomb has been placed to manipulate the stock market. Captain Cold helps him defuse it. Wally experiments and can get glimpses of the future. Also, be sure to check out two new titles, Superman Father of Tomorrow 1 and Swamp Thing 89. 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I'm Doc Kirby. That's a DC comic book bit.
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1: News. I'm John Saucier. President Trump at the cabinet meeting of the White House today answering a reporter's question about whether the United States would accept a short-term deal to allow Iran and Oman to control the Strait of Hormuz. The president insisting they're negotiating to make sure the strait is open for all countries to use.
2: We're going to watch over it. We'll watch over it, but nobody's going to control it. That's part of the negotiation that we have. They would like to control it. Nobody's going to control it. It's international waters, and Oman will behave just like everybody else, and we'll have to blow them up. They understand that. They'll be fine.
1: Treasury Secretary Scott Bessent saying oil prices should return to normal once the conflict comes to an end.
3: In terms of prices, I believe the prices are transitory. Oil will be lower than pre-conflict levels when this ends. Natural gas is already down.
1: The United States conducting a series of strikes in southern Iran against boats trying to plant mines in the Strait of Hormuz earlier this week. 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
4: From the crack of the first bat to the final out, this Atlanta Braves club has the rest of the National League on notice.
5: Olsen annihilates this thing. Gone! Two-run homer. That was barreled to the chop house.
4: Tonight, the Braves and Red Sox are at it again from the Fens in Boston as Drake Baldwin and Atlanta look for a big win on the road. 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
1: weather. For Troy and the Wiregrass, rain continues, but a little lighter for the next 2 days. 30% chance of storms tonight, low 68. 40% tomorrow, high 84. 20% tomorrow night, low 67. But Friday, 80% chance of storms, high 82. Again tonight, a 30% chance of storms for Troy and the Wiregrass on Classic Hits 94.7.
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0: Paul Simon, and you can call me Al, and you could call me Touring again. I like that idea. Ray J. Remember Ray J? The Kim Kardashian Ray J? Well, apparently he thought he could be a good fighter in an MMA bout. 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I mean, he got... 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And took pictures of him, posted them on the internet. 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
11: For Troy in the Wiregrass, 30% chance of storms tonight, low 68. 40% chance tomorrow, high 84. 20% chance tomorrow night, low 67.
10: and 80% chance on Friday, high 82. Again tonight, 30% chance of rain for Troy and the Wiregrass on Classic Hits 94.7.
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0: That's David Coverdale in Whitesnake, and here I go again. Mr. Coverdale has retired, but guitarist Adrian Vandenberg has announced a tour called My Whitesnake Years. It's one way to keep it going.
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0: Sean Popper and Blues Traveler, it's called Run Around for You. Americans, looking for a relaxed, low-pressure summer, isn't everybody? Plenty of backyard barbecues, pizza nights. They surveyed a couple of thousand Americans, evenly split between men and women. Apparently, nearly half said their perfect season is relaxed, low-pressure. They're also looking forward to simple moments like backyard barbecues and that sort of thing. They describe their ideal vibe as social but easygoing. I like that.
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7: For Troy and the Wiregrass, rain continues, but a little lighter for the next 2 days. 30% chance of storms tonight, low 68. 40% tomorrow, high 84. 20% tomorrow night, low 67. But Friday, 80% chance of storms, high 82. Again tonight, a 30% chance of storms for Troy and the Wiregrass on Classic Hits 94.7.
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0: One way or another, I'm going to get you. Debbie Harry and Blondie and John Summers, and millennials are returning to Pokemon with disposable income, introducing their kids, driving sales of both new and vintage cards, and the cards are bringing in big money. 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I mean, who would have thunk it?
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2: 94.7 weather. For Troy in the Wiregrass, 30% chance of storms tonight, low 68. 40% chance tomorrow, high 84. 20% chance tomorrow night, low 67. And 80% chance on Friday, high 82. Again tonight, 30% chance of rain for Troy in the Wiregrass on Classic Hits 94.7.
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2: 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Reservation for $15, 334-494-3491. In other news, Glenn Haywood Bracewell, age 83 of Troy, died recently. The funeral for Glenn Haywood Bracewell is Friday at 10 at Bush Memorial Baptist Church in Troy, with Reverends Dustin Coleman and Otis Dara officiating, burial in Green Hills Cemetery, Green Hills Funeral Home of Troy directing. Visitation Thursday evening, 4 till 6 at Green Hills Funeral Home. Sarah Catherine Carter Foster, age 89 of Brundage, died recently. The funeral for Sarah Catherine Carter Foster is Friday at 11 at New Hope Independent Holy Church of God in Brundage, with Pastor Willie Moultrie officiating, burial in Lakeview Cemetery, George F. Grubbs Funeral Home directing. Visitation is Thursday from noon till 5:30 at the funeral home. Annie Kate Fulmer, age 75 of Goshen, died recently. The funeral for Annie Kate Fulmer is Saturday at 11 at Goshen First Baptist Church, with Pastor Wesley Allen officiating, burial in the church cemetery, George F. Grubbs Funeral Home directing. Visitation is Friday from noon till 5:30 at the funeral home. Mrs. Willie Merle Tyner, age 94 of Troy, died recently. The funeral for Mrs. Willie Merle Tyner will be Saturday at 11 at Macedonia Missionary Baptist Church, with Pastor Larry Bland officiating, burial in the church cemetery, George F. Grubbs Funeral Home directing. Visitation Friday from noon till 5:30 at the funeral home. Jimmy Henderson, age 76, formerly of Troy, died recently in Decatur. The funeral for Jimmy Henderson is Saturday at 2:30 at New Mount Pleasant Missionary Baptist Church in Linwood Community. Pastor Jimmy Lee officiating, burial in the church cemetery, George F. Grubbs Funeral Home of Troy directing. Visitation Friday from noon till 5:30 at Shiloh Missionary Baptist Church. Stanley Davis, age 60 of Troy, died recently. The graveside service for Stanley Davis is Sunday at noon at Mount Gilead Cemetery, with Pastor Willie Blackman and Garrick Turner officiating, George F. Grubbs Funeral Home of Troy directing. Visitation is Saturday from 11 till 4 at the funeral home. Funeral announcements are listed on our website at WTBFradio.com. 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I'm Doc Kirby reporting. 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

0: Live Kiss and Rock and Roll All Night Party every day. John Summers here, and this kind of stuff keeps happening. Apparently, BG Barry Gibb has been hit with a celebrity death hoax. You know how all these posts on the internet, so-and-so has passed away. Well, the latest is Barry Gibb, but he's alive and well. Yeah, there was all this stuff Sunday, RIP Barry Gibb, on all these people's Facebook pages. It's a hoax. Barry Gibb is just fine.
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8: 4.7 weather. For Troy and the Wiregrass, rain continues, but a little lighter for the next 2 days. 30% chance of storms tonight, low 68. 40% tomorrow, high 84. 20% tomorrow night, low 67. But Friday, 80% chance of storms, high 82. Again tonight, a 30% chance of storms for Troy and the Wiregrass on Classic Hits 94.7.
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0: Still haven't seen the biopic. Some of my friends have described it as great. Michael Jackson, Billie Jean, and this John Summers. Steer clear of crabby coworkers. The bad moods, they're contagious. Now, to keep your spirits up while you're at work, they say distance yourself from the cranky office people. On the other hand, talking to the office cheerleader can give you a lift.
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12: For Troy in the Wiregrass, 30% chance of storms tonight, low 68. 40% chance tomorrow, high 84. 20% chance tomorrow night, low 67. And 80% chance on Friday, high 82. Again tonight, 30% chance of rain for Troy and the Wiregrass on Classic Hits 94.7. Reginald Hare was a church musician who later served as a parish priest in England and the Bishop of Calcutta. No matter where he served, Reginald was always impressed by the holiness of God. His most famous hymn reflects the awe of majesty of God. Holy, holy, holy, Lord God Almighty, God in three persons, blessed Trinity. 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

0: I love to boogie too. It's Alicia Bridges and I love the nightlife. If you love going to the gym, you might want to listen to this. Now, can you catch anything by sitting on a gym bench, you know, without anything underneath you? Well, you might want to think twice before you do that. While you don't have to worry about some things, there are other things. You know, the bottom line, they say, is on infection is to just don't sit on a bare bench at the gym, like ever.
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1: News. I'm John Saucier. President Trump at the cabinet meeting of the White House answering reporters' questions about whether the U.S. would accept a short-term deal to allow Iran and Oman to control the Strait of Hormuz.
2: We're going
1: to
2: watch over it. We'll watch over it, but nobody's going to control it. That's part of the negotiation that we have. They would like to control it. Nobody's going to control it. It's international waters, and Oman will behave just like everybody else, and we'll have to blow them up. They understand that. They'll be fine.
1: The recovery efforts underway at Nippon Dynaware Packaging Plant, Longview, Washington, after a chemical explosion of an industrial tank. Longview Fire Department Battalion Chief Matt Amos says recovery is expected to be slow and methodical.
3: As individuals are recovered from the site, they'll undergo decontamination before being transported to the Cowlitz County Coroner's Office for identification and family notification.
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4: 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For Troy and the Wiregrass, rain continues but a little lighter for the next 2 days. 30% chance of storms tonight, low 68. 40% tomorrow, high 84. 20% tomorrow night, low 67. But Friday, 80% chance of storms, high 82. Again tonight, a 30% chance of storms for Troy and the Wiregrass on Classic Hits 94.7.
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0: Hard to say I'm sorry. It is Chicago, and it's John Summers. And on a related note, I guess, a lot of feuding American couples say they don't split up because it wouldn't be good for the kids, that it might be better just to get divorced. 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
10: For Troy in the Wiregrass, 30% chance of storms tonight, low 68. 40% chance tomorrow, high 84. 20% chance tomorrow night, low 67. And 80% chance on Friday, high 82. Again tonight, 30% chance of rain for Troy and the Wiregrass on Classic Hits 94.7.
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0: Early Boston, More Than a Feeling, recorded in a basement. And Tom Scholz, founding member, he built it. He's an electrical engineer and turned out to be one of the best albums of the 70s.
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0: What is love? Hadaway, Hadaway. They went Hadaway. John Summers here. A national study on the use of something called Kratom. Kratom. All right. It's a leafy plant native to Southeast Asia. Has found popularity in the U.S. because of its, psychoactive properties. Found rising popularity among young adults. And it's linked to, issues. Let's put it that way. A lot of issues. According to new research from the University of Michigan and Texas State University. So stay away from that stuff, right? Don't do it.
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1: weather. For Troy and the Wiregrass, rain continues, but a little lighter for the next 2 days. 30% chance of storms tonight, low 68. 40% tomorrow, high 84. 20% tomorrow night, low 67. But Friday, 80% chance of storms, high 82. Again tonight, a 30% chance of storms for Troy and the Wiregrass on Classic Hits 94.7.
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0: Beth from Kiss. Kiss from Beth. No, it's Kiss and Beth. By the way, their biggest hit. How about that? This is John Summers. Now, if a mother disapproves of her child's friend, the odds are great that the friendship will end. Now, the kiddos who think their mothers disapproved of their best friends were more likely to see those friendships end within the following school year. Now, they say caution, you know, that ending a friendship through parental pressure may backfire, but children who lose close friends don't always replace them with better ones. Yeah. This is a research journal. It's science.
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2: It's May 27th. Here's what happened on this day in history, brought to you by Troy Animal Clinic, your full-service family-owned veterinary clinic. 1096, Archbishop Rucard of Mainz, in an attempt to protect the Jews of his city from persecution and massacre at the hands of Godfrey of Bouillon's crusaders, hit 1,300 men, women, and children in the Mainz Cathedral. 1703, St. Petersburg is founded, not the one in Florida, but the one in Russia, by Peter the Great. 1818, women's rights campaigner Amelia Jinks Bloomer, who popularized the garment that bears her name, was born in Homer, New York. 1819, birth anniversary of Julia Ward Howe, American author, feminist, social activist, and orator, famous for Battle Hymn of the Republic, composed after visiting military camps during the Civil War. She also edited the anti-slavery paper, The Commonwealth. Her activism extended beyond abolition to women's suffrage and peace movements as well. 1871, French painter Georges Rault was born in Paris. He was associated with both the Fauves and the Expressionists, often considered the greatest modern religious painter. 1877, George Alfred Hinty wrote his first volume. Over the next 24 years, Hinty wrote approximately 144 books, plus innumerable stories for magazines, and was dubbed the Prince of Storyteller and the Boy's Own Historian. Each of Hinty's stories revolved around a fictional boy hero during fascinating periods of history. 1919, Charles Streit of Minnesota was awarded a patent for the first pop-up toaster. 1930, patent is registered for Scotch tape. 1933, Walt Disney's Academy Award-winning animated short The Three Little Pigs debuted in Hollywood. 1935, the Supreme Court struck down the National Industrial Recovery Act, a key component of Franklin Delano Roosevelt's New Deal. 1937, the Golden Gate Bridge in San Francisco was opened to pedestrian traffic. 1941, German battleship Bismarck was sunk off the coast of France at the loss of 2,300 lives. 1994, Nobel Prize-winning author Alexander Solzhenitsyn returned to Russia to the emotional tears of thousands after spending two decades in exile from the communist government. Having birthdays, Hall of Fame baseball player Jeff Bagwell is 58. Singer-musician Andre Benjamin is 51. Actor Todd Bridges of Different Strokes is 61. Actor Chris Colfer of Glee is 36. Actress Lily Rose Depp of Nosferatu and the King is 27. Actor Joseph Fiennes of The Handmaid's Tale, Enemy at the Gates, and Shakespeare in Love is 56. Actress Perry Gilpin of Frasier is 65. Actor Jack McBrayer of 30 Rock is 53. Actress, former Miss America, 1955, Lee Merriweather is 91. Chef, TV personality Jamie Oliver of The Naked Chef is 51. Actor Richard Schiff of The West Wing is 71. Hall of Fame baseball player Frank Thomas is 58. Actor Bruce Weitz of Hill Street Blues is 83. It happened on this day, May the 27th. 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I'm Doc Kirby reporting for WTBF.
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1: Fox News, I'm Carmen Roberts. President Trump claims Iran is negotiating on fumes and insists the midterm elections won't make him rush to make a deal with Tehran.
2: Look what happened last night. That was the prelude to the midterms. People understand that they know that, very simple, Iran cannot have a nuclear weapon.
1: As for the midterms, the president was referring to Ken Paxton, whom he endorsed, defeating Senator John Cornyn in the Republican primary. Recovery efforts are underway after a deadly chemical tank explosion in Longview, Washington that killed at least two people and left nine workers missing. And on Wall Street, the three major benchmark indexes closed at record highs as crude oil fell.
3: The price of oil fell with West Texas Intermediate crude at around $89 a barrel for a six-week low.
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4: 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Troy takes on number 2 Miami. They will play the winner of the Hattiesburg Southern Miss Regional. 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